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Friday, 4:30. Gotta get a bold bus down to the city. I-95 is the road to the party. NYC's where you'll find me. Crammed in the back near the bathroom stall. Traffic jam at the Lincoln Tunnel. No prob, cause I'm almost there. The night is young, so

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0: green brown that all mood rings are.
1: It's taking forever. All right.
2: Hey!
1: Hey! But isn't James Corden? I was actually on my way to ask you 73 questions.
2: Well, let's start now. Hop in. I'll give you a ride.
1: Let's do it.
2: Cool.
1: Here we go. Okay. So this is what the view is like.
2: I guess so.
1: I'm a huge fan of the Late Late Show, by the way.
2: Thank you very much.
1: All right. So how are you feeling about tonight's show?
2: Good.
1: Who is on tonight's show?
2: John Leguizamo and Sacha Baron Cohen.
1: I love carpool karaoke.
2: Thank you.
1: What's your favorite moment from it?
2: When Stevie Wonder called my wife.
1: What one celebrity is on the dream list to stop the car for?
2: Beyonce.
1: What one celebrity would you not stop the car for?
2: Dominic Cooper. He can walk.
1: If you were in a boy band, what would the band's name be?
2: Insatiable, because you just can't get enough.
1: Who would be in Insatiable?
2: Me and the four remaining members of O-Town.
1: Can we do a little karaoke right now?
2: Sure.
1: All right, it's got to be public domain, though.
2: That's fine. I have a stack of public domain songs right here. There you go.

0: All right, we're here.
1: Let's do it. So how's life been treating you in Los Angeles?
0: I'm enjoying it.
1: Yeah? What's your favorite thing about living in LA?
0: The weather.
1: What's your least favorite thing about living in LA?
0: You have to drive everywhere.
1: What's the best thing about the UK?
0: The people.
1: What's the biggest difference between LA and UK?
0: The people.
1: What's one thing you wish you had from the UK here in LA?
0: My immediate family.
1: Who's the most important person in Hollywood?
0: Jimmy Iovine.
1: What's the best piece of advice you had when starting the show?
0: To just be yourself.
1: What's the best piece of advice you've ever received?
0: If you're doing it wrong, do it strong. After you.
1: Well, thanks very much. What's one thing you can't live without?
0: Oxygen.
1: What's one habit you wish you can break?
0: I bite my nails.
1: It's a nice foosball table.
0: Yeah.
1: What's your favorite sports team?
0: West Ham United.
1: Do you know their cheer?
0: I do, and we don't call it a cheer.
1: What's David Beckham really like in person?
0: He smells amazing.
1: What's Benedict Cumberbatch really like in person?
0: He's beautiful.
1: What's the Queen really like in person?
0: I've never met her.
2: James, what do you really like in person?
0: I wish I knew, Johnny. I really do.
1: What's your go-to cocktail?
0: An Eastern Standard.
1: What would your last meal be?
0: A Shake Shack burger.
1: Are you afraid of anything at all?
0: Just stuff happening to my family. Bad things.
1: Oh!
0: Hey, Tori Kelly!
3: Hi. James, who's your best friend?
0: Ben Winston.
3: Who was your first kiss?
0: Rachel.
3: And what time do I need to be on set?
0: In about 15 minutes.
3: Okay. Cool.
0: Does that count as three questions?
1: It does, yeah.
0: Do you want to see the set?
1: Let's do it.
0: Come with me.
1: What's your favorite TV show of all time?
0: The West Wing.
1: Favorite movie of all time?
0: As Good as It Gets.
1: What's a movie that made you cry?
0: E.T.
1: If you could star in any Broadway show, what would it be?
0: Funny thing happened on the way to the Forum.
1: Who is your favorite Disney princess?
0: Jasmine, obviously.
4: What's the most British thing you can possibly say?
0: God save the Queen.
5: What's the most American thing you can possibly say?
0: Oh my God, you guys, this is amazing. Oh, hey Jed.
1: Who's this guy?
0: This is my driver, Jed. He drives me in the hallways.
1: Is this how you normally get around the halls?
0: Absolutely not.
1: What is the bravest thing you've ever done?
0: I did 3 parachute jumps in 2 hours.
1: What is the stupidest thing you've ever done?
0: I did 3 parachute jumps in 2 hours.
1: What's your craziest fan moment?
0: Someone asked for a picture of Jones only my knees.
1: What's the best thing about the internet?
0: That people can watch our show at any time of the day.
1: What's the worst thing about the internet?
0: That people can tell me what they think of our show at any time of the day.
1: Who should everyone be following on social media right now?
0: Alfie Days. Thanks, Jed.
6: Thanks.
1: What's your favorite place to visit?
0: Now I live here, London.
1: What's a place you want to visit?
0: Tokyo.
1: What was your first line in a paying role?
0: Roast the meats.
1: What do you think of the American political system?
0: I'm finding it interesting.
1: What's your spirit animal?
0: A duck-billed platypus.
1: James, can you answer a few questions while taking some photos in that photo booth right there?
0: Sure.
1: All right. If you could have any tattoo, what would it be and where?
0: I'd like to get the word tattoo on my leg in Japanese.
1: If you were a name of a strain of cannabis, what would it be?
0: Skywalker.
1: Now, you want a Tony. Where do you keep your Tony?
0: In a storage facility in London.
1: Besides yourself, obviously, who's the funniest comedian out there?
0: Jack Whitehall.
1: When I did this with Anna, she said that you were her favorite comedian. How do you feel about that?
0: I was very, very touched.
1: How would you describe Anna in 3 words?
0: Smart, passionate, and kind.
1: How would you describe yourself in 3 words?
0: I don't know.
1: Well, this is a beautiful theater you got.
0: Thank you.
1: If you had one superpower, what would it be?
0: I'd love to be able to stop time.
1: What's your favorite curse word?
0: Bollocks.
1: What is your pre-show ritual?
0: I normally just have a coffee.
1: What is your post-show ritual?
0: I get in my car and drive home.
1: What's one cause you feel passionately about?
0: That there are people on the planet who don't have clean water.
1: If you could change one thing about the planet, what would it be?
0: I'd try and give everybody clean water.
7: Hey James, this man on an iPad wants to ask you a question.
0: Cool.
8: Hey James, my wife and I are considering having a child. What's the best part about being a father?
0: It gives you great perspective on your own life and you realize how irrelevant a lot of it has been until this moment.
1: What piece of advice would you offer your 13-year-old self?
0: That it's just school, it'll be over soon, and a lot of these people are just dicks.
1: What's the secret to a great interview?
0: Honesty.
1: Whose show would you most like to be a guest on?
0: Jimmy Fallon's The Tonight Show.
1: What is your dream guest lineup, dead or alive?
0: Prince, Frank Sinatra, and Winston Churchill.
1: Who are you most nervous to meet?
0: I was nervous when I met Oprah.
1: All right. If someone had to fill in for you for a day, who would it be?
0: Les Moonves.
1: If you could switch lives with anyone for a day, who would it be?
0: Anna Wintour.
1: All right.
0: There you go.
1: All right.
0: Here's the photo.
1: Oh, that's beautiful. Thanks.
0: Yeah?
1: Yeah. Oh, for me?
0: That's you.
1: Great. Thanks, man. Thanks.

0: Sheena Rodriguez.
1: Hey.
0: You better be ready to answer 73 questions in one go.
1: Sure.
0: Okay. What have you been up to today?
1: Oh, today was the premiere of Ferdinand.
0: Okay. And how did you start your day?
1: Looking in the mirror and say today's going to be a great day. I can and I will.
0: How are you going to finish your day?
1: Hopefully with kisses from my boyfriend and my furry dog.
0: How do you manage your busy schedule?
1: I don't. Help me.
2: I don't know if I can help you with that, but how many coffees do you drink every day?
1: Like two.
0: How do you take your coffee?
1: With way too much cream. Hurts my tummy.
0: What is the best thing in the world right now?
1: Hope.
0: Where'd you grow up?
1: Chi-town.
0: Now, if I went to Chicago, what is the one thing that I need to do?
1: Go to the top of the Sears Tower.
0: Oh. Where's home mostly these days?
1: Here, in LA. And this is definitely a home away from home.
0: Oh, well, I see that you're still able to get in the holiday spirit.
1: Oh, I have a present for you.
0: You are so kind.
1: Hey, Google, turn on the tree lights and play some holiday music.
3: 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Sure, turning on your Christmas tree lights.
1: Ew.
0: Oh, wow. Oh, my gosh, it's so nice. Oh, thank you.
1: Don't open it now.
0: Okay, fine. I'll wait.
1: Okay.
0: All right, how are you going to be ringing in the new year?
1: At my sister's house.
0: Okay, and what are your New Year's resolutions?
1: No New Year's resolutions.
0: Okay. How do you stay motivated?
1: You only have one life. You got to live it to the fullest.
2: And in this life, how would you like to be remembered by the people who love you the most?
1: The way I made people feel.
2: What does family mean to you?
1: Everything. My family's my backbone.
2: And how would they describe you?
1: Like I was a Looney Tune.
2: What causes are important to you?
1: Bringing good education to inner city communities.
2: What do you want more people to be discussing today?
1: Empathy. Teach your children empathy.
2: What's the best movie you've seen recently?
1: Ferdinand. Duh.
2: And what's the one movie that makes you cry every single time you watch it?
1: What Dreams May Come.
2: And how did you go about preparing to portray Frida Kahlo?
1: You lose your mind.
2: How does one prepare to voice Carmen Sandiego?
1: You become a thief.
2: Seriously?
1: Careful, check for your wallet.
2: Gina, where in the world is that woman?
1: I'm not telling you. One second.
2: Oh, favorite food to make?
1: I sadly don't cook, but I can order a mean takeout.
2: Favorite food to eat?
1: Zucchini bread.
2: Your go-to room service order?
1: Cheeseburgers and sweet potato fries. Hold on. Ooh, thank you so much.
2: All right. And what do you got here?
1: Ooh, wouldn't you like to know? Come on.
2: Okay. Favorite book?
1: Random Family.
2: All right. Favorite artist?
1: Salvador Dali.
2: Do you ever get nervous?
1: All the time. Right now, especially.
2: How do you describe your style?
1: Evolving.
2: What's the most treasured thing that you own?
1: My mother gave me a necklace from Givenchy years ago, and I've kept it.
2: Huh. If you could raid one woman's closet, whose would it be?
1: Beyonce.
2: What's your favorite beauty product?
1: Mascara.
2: How often are you boxing these days?
1: Not enough.
2: Your father's a boxing referee legend. When did he let you watch your first fight?
1: I would definitely say three.
2: Oh, can you show me how to throw a left hook?
1: Sure.
2: Right hook.
1: What?
2: Not bad.
1: I'm sorry.
2: What's the most overworn item in your closet?
1: My leopard print stretchy pants.
2: Okay, heels or flats?
1: Heels.
2: Spots or stripes?
1: Spots.
2: What's something you can't do, but you really, really want to learn?
1: Juggle. I want to juggle knives.
2: All right. What one person would you love to see at a dinner party?
1: Jesucristo. Jesus.
2: What's the best compliment you've ever received?
1: That I am super tall for 5'3".
2: What's the most memorable career moment?
1: Winning the Golden Globe.
2: Scariest thing you've ever done?
1: Jumped out of a plane.
2: Is it true that you're a killer salsa dancer?
1: 100%.
2: When did you start learning, Gina?
1: I started dancing professionally when I was 7.
2: If you could salsa bailar with anyone in the world, who would it be?
1: It would be Jennifer Lopez.
2: Where's the most exotic place you've ever been?
1: Thailand.
2: Place you're dying to go to?
1: Bali.
2: One place on earth that you love traveling to the most?
1: Puerto Rico.
2: Favorite song to sing in the shower?
1: Anything Cher.
2: Favorite musical as a kid?
1: Rent.
2: Favorite 90s sitcom theme song?
1: Fresh Prince of Bel-Air. And what?
2: That's fun. Right, Gina. No copyrighted music on this program. Now, I heard you're an incredible rapper.
1: Did you?
2: I did hear that. What would your stage name be if you did it professionally?
1: Cuts.
2: What's a rap that you know inside out back to front?
1: Salt and pepper, shoot.
2: Growing up, who was the celebrity that you really, really admired the most?
1: Betty White.
2: And right now, who is the celebrity that you really, really admire the most?
1: Rita Moreno.
2: At what age were you confident that you wanted to become an actor more than anything in the world?
1: When I saw America Ferrera and Real Women Have Curves.
2: If you could offer any advice to your 16-year-old self, what would it be?
1: You're gonna be all right, girl.
2: When were you at a complete loss of words because you were so starstruck with someone?
1: When I met Brad Pitt.
2: All right. Best part about your job?
1: Best part about my job is I feel like I could be anything. Between action and cut, I feel like I could fly.
2: Looking 10 years into the future, where would you like to be?
1: Flying still, high.
2: Do you ever hope to direct anything?
1: Yes, I will be directing my first episode of Jane very, very soon, and hopefully a feature very, very soon thereafter.
2: Not bad. And what can fans expect from Annihilation? And give me some good nothing generic.
1: You're gonna see things you've never seen before in your life.
2: Okay, I'll take it. What's the hardest thing you've done on camera?
1: Hang on to a hula hoop and they pulled me up 30 feet into the air with no net.
2: That is terrifying. And I hear you're working closely with the recovery effort following Hurricane Maria. What is your hope for the people of Puerto Rico?
1: That they get the support and resources they deserve as American citizens, and they feel like they're getting the support and the resources.
2: Can you finish this sentence for me?
1: Sure.
2: Hollywood of the future looks like?
1: The America I see every day. Multiple ethnicities, colored shapes, sizes, everything, and everyone. Tolerance.
2: All right, Gina, I've got a couple questions left.
1: Only two?
2: No, a few more than that.
1: Come on, let's get you out of here. It's time to go.
2: Boxing questions again. Best lesson that you've learned from the ring.
1: Mind over matter.
2: Who are two dream opponents you'd love to see in the ring?
1: Triple G versus Mayweather.
2: Who would you least want to fight?
1: Cyborg.
2: Can you tell me a fact that recently blew your mind?
1: In 2016, only 5.8% of speaking roles were said by a Latino in film and television. There are 55 million plus. That's crazy.
2: That is crazy. You know, last question I have, promise I'll be out of here. Gonna put on my dancing shoes. Can you show me a little salsa move?
1: Oh, me turn first. Now, you second. Now. Don't forget your present.
2: In good form. Oh, thank you so much, Dina. This was great.
1: Guys, same.

0: Hey, it's that guy from Vogue 73 Questions. I'm here to ask you 73 questions.
1: I'll be there in 2 seconds.
0: Okay, let's do this.
2: Hey,
0: Emma.
2: How's it going?
0: Hey.
2: Good to see you.
0: It's good to see you. And it's great to see you here in sunny Los Angeles.
2: Yes.
0: What's the best thing about being in Los Angeles?
2: The weather and my friends.
0: What's the worst thing about being in Los Angeles?
2: The smog and my enemies.
0: What's Hollywood really like?
2: It's a mixed bag.
0: What's the best thing about New York City?
2: The plays.
0: What country in the world would you love to visit?
2: Oh man, there's too many to name. Let's go with Costa Rica.
0: Name one thing you can't live without.
2: Love, in whatever form that takes.
0: What's one thing you like to have with you on set?
2: Headphones and a lot of caffeine.
0: What's one cause that is dear to your heart?
2: Gun control.
0: What's the funniest thing you've ever read about yourself on the internet?
2: Oh, I once read that I look like a fish inside of a chicken smoking a cigarette, which is,
0: I see the resemblance.
2: It's uncanny.
0: Uncanny.
2: It really is. You want to come in?
0: Yeah, let's do it.
2: Welcome.
0: What a charming apartment you have.
2: Thank you very much. You want to have a seat?
0: Yes, let's do that. What's your favorite color?
2: Probably red.
0: What hair color do you enjoy having the most?
2: Probably red.
0: Who's the funniest person you know?
2: I think Jesse Eisenberg is one of the funniest people in the world.
0: Who's made you most starstruck?
2: Diane Keaton, Lorne Michaels, Tom Hanks. I cried in front of all three of them.
0: What's Ryan Gosling really like in person?
2: Bloodthirsty. And vengeful. You want a beer?
0: I love one.
2: Great.

0: like your coffee?
1: First thing in the morning.
0: What historical figure would you love to have coffee with?
1: Gilda Radner.
0: What historical figure would you love to have a cocktail with?
1: Mr. Andrews from Titanic. Although I always picture Mr. Andrews from Titanic as Victor Garber in the movie Titanic, so I think maybe I just want to have a drink with Victor Garber.
0: Mm-hmm. What have you learned about being an actress?
1: A lot of things. I think mostly that if you take care of yourself and you pay attention, the better you'll be.
0: What movie made you want to be an actress?
1: A lot. The Jerk, Annie Hall, Hocus Pocus, Beetlejuice.
0: Hmm.
1: You want your beer?
0: Yeah, thank you.
1: Sorry.
0: This is great. Thanks so much. Who do you want to shoot a love scene with?
1: Marlon Brando in On the Waterfront.
0: What's your dream role?
1: Martha in Who's Afraid of Virginia Woolf.
0: What's the best thing about being nominated for an Oscar?
1: The Lego Oscar that I actually got to keep.
0: Hmm. Where do you keep all of your acting awards?
1: I'm never not holding this.
2: That is a real Nickelodeon Kids' Choice Award.
1: Yeah, it is. Yeah, it is.
2: What's your favorite sport?
1: Basketball. This is a kaleidoscope.
0: No.
1: Yeah. Mm-hmm.
0: Do you have any tattoos?
1: Just this one.
0: All right. What's your favorite app?
1: Dub Smash, obviously.
0: Well, I just happen to have Dub Smash on my phone.
1: You do?
0: I
1: of
0: do.
1: What?
0: Of James Corden singing Amazing Grace.

0: giving him a run for his money. What's your favorite holiday to celebrate?
1: Maybe National Put Your Dog in a Raincoat Day. Oh, and with that, let's go upstairs.
0: What's your favorite thing to eat?
1: French fries and Brussels sprouts, not necessarily at the same time.
0: What's your least favorite thing to eat?
1: Beets and anything with mayonnaise.
0: What was your first job?
1: I baked dog treats at a dog bakery.
0: Huh. What was the name of your first pet?
1: Norman and his sister Chelsea. And they were blonder versions of Wren, basically.
0: Wren. Who's Wren?
1: Wren is my dog, who you will meet in one moment.
0: Huh. Who's your style icon?
1: No one in particular, but I do always find that I want to be dressed like my friend Mara Rozek.
0: Huh. What do you wear to your first prom?
1: I didn't go to prom, but if I had, I hope I would have worn a pantsuit.
0: What is your favorite fashion trend of all time?
1: Tiny boots.
0: What's the worst fashion trend of all time?
1: Drop crotch pants. That's just my opinion. No offense.
0: Do you have a morning beauty ritual?
1: That's when I apply the prosthetics.
0: What is your must-have beauty product?
1: Sheet masks.
0: What's the worst beauty trend you've ever tried?
1: Oh, those rhinestone tattoos from the 90s.
0: What's your favorite thing to wear?
1: Jeans. Oh!
0: Aha. Okay.
1: Should have guessed.
0: What's the priciest thing you've ever splurged on?
1: My apartment, not this one.
0: Do you play any musical instruments?
1: No.
0: Prove it.
1: Okay.
0: Yeah, you definitely don't know how to play musical instruments.
1: No good.
0: All right.
1: You want me, Ren?
0: Yeah.
1: Okay.
0: What is your favorite book of all time?
1: Raise High the Roof Beam Carpenters by J.D. Salinger.
0: If you could live in any era, what would it be?
1: I always thought it would be the 20s, but then I realized that it's kind of easy to idealize times and forget about typhoid.
0: What is something you always travel with?
1: A book and water.
0: If you were stuck on a deserted island, what's the one thing you couldn't live without?
1: A boat to leave that island.
0: What's your favorite television show of all time?
1: Huff, with Hank Azaria and Oliver Platt. It was 2 seasons. It was brilliant.
0: What is your favorite plot twist in any movie?
1: I love the plot twist in Planes, Trains, and Automobiles.
0: Oh.
1: Yeah. Ren, come here. Hi.
0: Hi, yes. Ren.
1: This is Ren.
0: Oh, what a gorgeous dog.
1: Yeah.
0: What's the first thing you did this morning?
1: Meditated.
0: How would you describe yourself in 3 words?
1: Probably very f***ing cool.
0: What's your favorite slang?
1: Is it? Do you know slang is actually slang for short language? More you know. Are you gonna put that jingle
0: put
1: in?
0: The jingle
1: and
0: in. Yeah. Do you have a favorite hobby?
1: I mean, my hobbies are a little embarrassing. So, I would say reading.
0: What's your favorite exercise?
1: Jazzercise.
0: What's your spirit animal?
1: Dragon.
2: Serena Williams said she'd love to give you a tennis lesson. How do you feel about that?
1: Yes, please. A happy National Dress Up Your Pet in a Raincoat Day.
0: Congrats, Ren.
1: Hey, ask me what my favorite dance move is.
0: What's your favorite dance move?
1: I'm so glad you asked that. I was just thinking. Pachow!
0: Wow.
1: It's been practicing that for a really long time.
0: Impressive. Yeah. Can you give me your best impression of someone famous?
1: Oh, baby, baby, how was I supposed to know?
0: That's maybe more impressive than the last.
1: It's Britney, yeah.
0: What is your go-to karaoke song?
1: Tom's Diner. Seems like it would be a good karaoke song, just purely for the fact that you can't get it out of your head, so it's kind of... it's a mean karaoke song. It's a mean idea.
0: What other song do you know all the words to?
1: I'm pretty great with Happy Birthday.
0: If you were a rap artist, what would your stage name be?
1: MCM. See?
3: Hey, Emma, I've got a question.
1: That's Mara Rozek! That's Mara Rozek.
3: What's the biggest surprise you've ever had?
1: Birth.
4: Hey, Emma, who's your favorite superhero?
1: It's still Spider-Man, Petra.
4: Hey, Emma, do you have a secret talent?
1: I can type 100 words per minute, right?
5: Wow.
3: Thanks, Emma.
1: Thanks, guys. So, we didn't plan that at all.
2: All right, I gotta wind this down. What's something most people don't know about you?
1: I think there's a lot of things people don't know about me, but that's the whole point of 73 questions, right?
0: Yeah, that's kind
1: of
0: true.
1: A lot of questions.
0: Emma, if you turn to your left on this plasma TV, you'll see a man asking you a question.
6: Hey, Emma. My baby Grant won't stop crying. What bedtime story should I read him?
1: Oh, I love you forever.
0: Oh, that's a good one.
6: Say thank you.
0: That's a good one.
1: Yeah.
0: Do you have any nicknames?
1: People mostly call me Em, and my real name is Emily. Emma's actually short for that, so just please call me Emily.
0: If your life was a song, what would the title be?
1: I'd just steal from Coldplay and say, don't panic.
0: What's the best piece of advice you've ever received?
1: One day at a time.
0: What advice would you give your teenage self?
1: Stop with the self-tanner. It's enough.
0: What's the best gift you've ever received?
1: A handmade rocking chair.
0: What's the best gift you've ever given someone?
1: I think my presence is the best present. No? I should start buying people gifts.
0: Yeah, okay. What's your worst habit?
1: Not great with texting people back.
0: All right, last question. Question number 73. Mm-hmm. Can you show me your best magic trick?
1: You want a magic trick? I mean...
0: Lay it on me. The disappearing thumb thing. Yeah. Come on, that's not your
1: like
0: best
1: it?
0: Magic trick.
1: Well,
0: like, it can't be your... Holy okay, Emily.
1: Thanks for coming over.
0: Thanks so much.
1: Yeah, that was great.
0: All right. Have a great day. Bye-bye.
1: Bye.

0: going to do the 10, and this is my BAFTA 60-second challenge. I don't know who I'm being challenged by. I don't quite understand the competitive element. I don't know if it's BAFTA as an organisation that are challenging me, which makes them sound slightly sinister. Maybe they are. Right, here we go. I press this button and it will all begin. Who or what made you want to become an actor? Watching TV as a tiny child. Shows like Doctor Who. Prescient. Sum up your job in 3 words. Little bit silly. What is the first thing you do when you come off a long shoot? Get back on the school run. Which 3 people in the film, TV or games industry would you invite to a fantasy dinner party? Does Shakespeare count? Yeah. Shakespeare, Audrey Hepburn, and Alfred Hitchcock. What's the best bit of advice you've ever been given? You're not as nice as you like to think you are. What 3 things do you need to do your job? A memory, an alarm clock. Three. You'll need 2. Dead easy. What advice would you give to your 16-year-old self? I wouldn't give any advice to my 16-year-old self. My 16-year-old self had much more belief and self-confidence than my 45-year-old self does. Oh, that's it. That's it. I'm done. Did I win? Did I beat BAFTA?
1: It wasn't something I spent a lot of time thinking through, because it never was. And then it came back, and the part went to Christopher Eccleston. So you're not sort of sitting there thinking, oh, what would I do with this part when it comes my way? Because of course it's never going to come your way.
2: What superpower would help you do your job better? Talent. If you could steal someone else's career, whose would it be and why? I'm delighted with my own career.

0: Hey, Stormy.
1: Hi.
0: Hey, Kylie. Thank you so much for having me over.
1: Of course.
0: What a cute way to start this video. So, are you excited to be joining your two other sisters and answering 73 questions?
1: I am honored.
0: As am I. Let's do this. So, what were you doing before I got here?
1: I made my daughter some breakfast, and then I had an ultrasound appointment.
0: Wow. And aside from that ultrasound appointment, is this how a typical day starts for you?
1: Every day is really different.
0: And what do you normally prepare for breakfast?
1: My favorite breakfast is something sweet like a cinnamon roll or coffee cake.
0: Mm. And what does Stormy enjoy eating?
1: Stormy loves her breakfast potatoes.
0: Delicious.
1: Come on in.
0: Thank you very much. So do you normally wake up early or sleep in right now?
1: I would say waking up early.
0: Night in or night out?
1: Right now, definitely a night in.
0: Lip gloss or matte lip?
1: Matte lip.
0: Kylie, this house is absolutely beautiful and stunning.
1: Thank you.
0: What's the best part about it?
1: I love the energy in this house.
0: And which of your siblings are you talking to the most these days?
1: We are on a family group chat all day, so we all talk the same amount.
0: Who's the most active on this family group chat?
1: Probably my mom.
0: Who's the least?
1: Probably me.
0: Which one makes you laugh the hardest?
1: Rob. Rob always makes me laugh the hardest.
0: I can see that. And who's the most like your mom?
1: Me.
0: Can you describe your sisters in one word, starting with Kim?
1: Kim is loyal.
0: Chloe?
1: Chloe is gracious.
0: Courtney?
1: She's very loving.
0: Kendall?
1: Kendall's confident.
0: One word to describe your mom?
1: Strong.
0: And what's your favorite holiday to celebrate as a family?
1: Favorite holiday, Christmas.
0: Lovely. And what was your favorite book to read as a kid?
1: The Giving Tree.
0: That's a personal favorite. And what song reminds you the most of growing up?
1: Any holiday song.
0: What's the best part about growing up in California?
1: The weather.
0: So Kylie, do you prefer comedies or dramas?
1: I love a good drama.
0: Beach trip or mountain trip?
1: I would say beach, always.
0: Lakers or Rockets?
1: That's hard. But Lakers.
0: Okay. Instagram stories or grid?
1: Grid.
0: Let's talk about keeping up with the Kardashians. Did you ever feel shy in front of the camera?
1: Not really.
0: Is there anything that you wish the cameras hadn't seen?
1: Probably my stripper pole episode.
0: God. Why do you think people love watching your family?
1: I think that they can always find someone to relate to.
0: I can see that. And what is the craziest rumor that you've heard about your family?
1: That we are all actually bald.
0: You kidding me?
1: Yep.
0: Do you ever rewatch episodes of Keeping Up with the Kardashians once they're on?
1: Yes.
0: What's the most important thing your sisters taught you about being famous?
1: I think that we're all still learning and navigating through it.
0: What was the best part about working with your family?
1: That we get to spend a lot of time together.
0: Okay, Kylie. Who's the best dressed person that you know?
1: Stormy.
0: Moving on. What's a new brand that you discovered recently that has you excited?
1: I am obsessed with the Normatec.
0: And what is your favorite red carpet look that you've ever worn?
1: For sure, the 2019 Met.
0: Okay, that's a good one. And what is your most boring clothing item?
1: Pajamas.
0: Is there anything that you would never wear?
1: Never say never.
0: Has Stormy raided your purse closet yet?
1: She is more into my shoes.
0: Chris, ask a question.
2: What was the thing that you learned about yourself when you first became a mother?
1: Just how much patience I have.
0: Patience is very, very important.
2: What was the best part about growing up in a big family?
1: Never a dull moment.
0: What was Stormy's first word?
1: Stormy's first word was dada.
0: And what music did she love the most?
1: Her dad's.
0: Have you ever sung Rise and Shine before your office video?
1: Of course.
0: Have you sung it since?
1: Of course.
0: Could you sing it now?
1: I would need a performance fee for that.
0: I'm not prepared for that. Which of your dogs is Stormy's favorite?
1: Stormy, what dog is your favorite?
3: Norman.
0: Norman. And what movie have you watched the most with her?
1: Probably Trolls or Ariel.
3: Ariel.
0: Ariel. And what is Stormy's favorite outfit?
1: She loves her princess dresses.
0: What's the best part about raising kids at the same time as your sisters?
1: I'm just excited for them to all grow up together.
0: That's sweet. Kylie, what's your first memory of putting on makeup?
1: Just going through my mom's makeup drawers.
0: And in 2015, you launched your own cosmetics line. Who was the first person that you told about your lip kits?
1: First person I told about the lip kits is my mom.
0: Now, you trademarked Kylie Lip Kit 2 years before you released the products. What were you working on during that time?
1: We were just kind of figuring out how we were going to make it.
0: What surprised you the most the day that they were released?
1: How fast they sold out.
0: And what was the biggest lesson you learned after your initial launch?
1: Order more lip kits.
0: That's good. What is your all-time favorite lip color?
1: Kylie.
0: Now tell me about Kylie Baby.
1: Kylie Baby is a brand that I started when I became a mom, and I just wanted conscious and safe baby care.
0: What's your favorite thing about the team that you work with?
1: How female-driven we are.
0: That's awesome. And why did you want to get into swimwear?
1: I wanted to get into swimwear because I love swim. I could probably live in a swimsuit.
0: And what's the most important thing your mother taught you?
1: Never take no for an answer.
0: That's good advice. Kylie, what's your favorite food?
1: Favorite food is sushi, and I can't eat it right now, so I'm upset.
0: Ah, and what snack are you always reaching for?
1: I have been really into candy, actually.
0: What's the best restaurant for date night?
1: Nobu, always.
0: If you could live in any other city in the country, where would you choose?
1: Probably Houston.
0: Which of your cars do you drive the most?
1: I actually let Stormy. She likes to choose my cars every day, so it's in her hands.
0: Go Stormy. And what show are you currently obsessed with?
1: I am currently obsessed with Manifest and C.
0: Okay, Kylie, before I go, I want to ask about your pregnancy. Congratulations. We're so happy for you. Do you have a name picked out?
1: Well, we need to find out the gender first, and we decided to wait.
0: You gonna tell me first?
1: No.
0: Okay, all right, I tried. What's the best baby gift?
1: Best baby gift is just anything really sentimental.
0: What's your biggest pregnancy craving right now?
1: Frozen yogurts and In-N-Out, always.
0: Stormy excited to be a big sister?
1: She is very excited to be a big sister.
0: Okay, last question, question number 73. How do you feel now that we're done?
1: I feel good, and I'm about to catch a flight.
0: Well, your fans are certainly gonna love this. Thank you so much, Kylie.
1: All right, bye, guys.
0: Have a good flight.

0: just the woman I was looking for.
1: Hey!
0: Lena Dunham.
1: How's it going?
0: It's going good. I'm just going to ask you 73 completely random questions in a totally unrehearsed fashion.
1: Absolutely.
0: So what are you reading over there?
1: Oh, I'm reading A Florence Diary by Diana Athill. She's almost 99, so that's really exciting.
0: Not bad. What's the best book you pretended to read?
1: Great Gatsby. I have not finished that.
0: What's the best thing about writing a book?
1: You get to hold it in your hands.
0: What's the hardest thing about writing a book?
1: Very lonely.
0: What are you writing right now?
1: Short fiction.
2: Lena, tea's on the table.
1: Oh, my God, thank you.
0: What's the first thing you do when you wake up?
1: The first thing I do when I wake up is that I hit snooze.
0: What's the last thing you do before you go to bed?
1: I just talk and talk and talk, and then I'm asleep.
0: When do you feel most creative?
1: 4 a.m.
0: What do you do on your days off?
1: What the f*** is a day off? Who has one of those?
0: Well, this is very charming.
1: Oh, thank you.
0: I was just wondering real quick, what's the Wi-Fi?
1: The Wi-Fi? I'm not going to give you my Wi-Fi, I'm so sorry, but at my old house, it was nudity waiver.
0: So what's the theme of this room?
1: Well, we call this the lady room, but really the theme is, you know, queer and feminist resistance and our important foremothers and forefathers.
0: Okay. Notice a lot of poodles in here, too.
1: Mm-hmm. We're a pretty poodly household.
0: What's your favorite hair color that you've ever had?
1: Neon green.
0: What's one fashion trend you've tried that you regret the most?
1: I never needed to wear formal shorts.
0: In general, when do you feel most beautiful?
1: When I'm directing.
0: Where do you spend the most time in your house?
1: In my closet office. Do you want to see it?
0: Yes.
1: Okay,
0: let's
1: good.
0: Go. Who's the most fashionable woman you know?
1: Chloe Sevigny. I'm going to say I know her. We've really more met in passing.
0: What is your favorite outfit that you've ever worn to a red carpet event?
1: A Jean-Baptiste Duvalli dress that looked like pink birthday cake.
0: Great. Bra or no bra?
1: No bra ever once in my life.
0: How many pantsuits should a woman own?
1: A woman should own up to 90 pantsuits. Which room do you want to go in?
0: Let's go with this one.
1: You made the right choice.
0: All right. What makes you the angriest?
1: When jealousy turns into cruelty.
0: Do you have a nickname?
1: Yeah, it's Leans or Lean Bean.
0: Oh, okay.
1: Oh my God, hi Paul.
3: Hey, look, I found out what was jamming the printer.
1: Wow.
3: It's a poodle.
1: This is Paul. He designed the entire house. He's basically my creative director.
0: Paul, ask a question.
3: What should we name her?
1: Susan.
0: And why are you going to call that dog Susan?
1: After my aunt, Susan Simmons.
0: Well, besides Susan, what's the most precious thing you've ever seen?
1: Her sister, Karen Domingo. Here, do you mind taking her a second?
4: Not at all.
1: Thank you so much.
0: All right. So, Lena, you're hanging out with Rihanna. What are you guys doing?
1: I think we're by the pool, eating pasta, talking about our feelings. If she wants to smoke a joint, I will, even though it does make me paranoid.
0: All right, you're hanging out with Hillary Clinton. What are you guys doing?
1: We're talking about how to...

0: Women, the 2025 reboot of Girls.
1: Everyone would be like at an auction bar complaining about their newly adopted robot children.
0: Okay, so really adorable guest house you have here.
1: Thank you so much.
0: Who would you like to invite to stay in this guest house?
1: I think Ariana Grande and Dorothy Parker together, they have to share a bed.
0: Okay. When were you the most starstruck?
1: Dame Helen Mirren got me pretty worked up.
0: Wait, are those puppets behind you?
1: Oh, these are actually dolls.
0: Ah, it's you and Jack.
1: Yeah, it's Jack and me.
0: Oh, that's so funny. How did you meet Jack, by the way?
1: We met on a blind date.
0: What's one thing about Jack that only you know?
1: He's Jewish. That's a big secret.
0: So, okay, if I poke this doll of you right here, would you feel it?
1: Ah! That actually really hurt.
0: No, it did not.
1: It did.
0: Can you tell me who I should be following on Instagram right now?
1: At Love Brown Sugar.
0: What do you have to say to your internet trolls?
1: You guys seem to have a lot of f***ing time on your hands.
0: What's the funniest thing you read about yourself online?
1: I read that Jack refuses to wear socks and that I was going to dump him for it.
0: Who do you look up to most in life?
1: I look up to the activists who came before me who made it possible for me to have the right to choose.
0: Where do you see yourself in 10 years?
1: I want to be a mother of babies and poodles and acts of societal resistance.
0: What is one thing you hope to be remembered for?
1: I'd like to be remembered for having fun, but I will probably be remembered for visiting the emergency room more than anybody else you know.
0: What scares you the most?
1: Being misunderstood.
0: What's next on your career to-do list?
1: Theater.
0: Whose creative style or voice would you say is most similar to yours?
1: I hope it's Elaine May. That would be a dream.
0: What up-and-coming voice are you the biggest champion of right now?
1: Charlotte Lorston.
0: Well, look how convenient that is. All right, do you have any secret talents?
1: I do. Do you want to see?
0: Yes, let's do it.
1: Okay, so I'm double jointed, but I can also sing really high. Look at what my thumbs are doing.
0: The most unusual double talent I've ever seen. All right, you have 9 tattoos. Can you quickly give the story behind every tattoo?
1: Yes, this is Ferdinand the Bull. He's a famous pacifist. Then on my side, Jemima tattooed a little picture of her dog, Rosie. Over on this side, I have an illustration of a children's book, A Drunk I Did It, It's Not Great, I Should Get It Covered Up.
0: Huh.
1: Then I have Laura Thornhill, who's one of the first female skateboarders in history. Then on my butt, I have a snake wrapped around the moon. And I also have the sign for the Odeon, my favorite restaurant in Tribeca.
0: Okay.
1: I have Eloise as a tramp stamp, you know Eloise who lived at the plaza.
0: Yeah.
1: And then it says staunch right there for Grey Gardens.
0: Okay, and what's tattoo number 10 gonna be?
1: Jemima's planning to tattoo the word nasty on my butt.
0: All right, Lena, I have a special guest who insisted on filming a question.
1: Oh, wow.
2: Hey, Lena Dunham, want to break out a dance move with me?
1: Do I ever. Thank you, Neil.
0: What animal do you identify with most?
1: A rabbit. They're so scared.
0: Yeah? What's your favorite swear word?
1: It's
0: What's the worst pickup line you've ever heard?
1: I was on McDougal Street, and a young gentleman handed me a wet cloth and said the words, want some ether.
0: If you could ban one word from the cultural zeitgeist, what would it be?
1: I would say it would either be totes or girl crush.
0: If you ran for office, what would your slogan be?
1: Lean on me.
0: What's the biggest issue facing society today?
1: That some of Americans don't believe other Americans are real humans.
0: Okay, so imagine that Donald Trump agreed to get on the phone with you for exactly 1 minute. What do you tell him?
1: I would ask him whether he wanted all women to be treated with the same respect that he believes his daughter should be treated with.
0: Lena, next question comes from your neighbor in that window behind you.
3: Hey, Lena.
1: Hi.
3: I'm going out of town this weekend and I need a sitter. What's the one quality this babysitter needs to have?
1: I think a babysitter should be able to eat all the food in the house while you're gone.
3: Cool. Let's stock up.
0: What's the biggest surprise you've ever had?
1: My 20th birthday party, my friend Audrey Gelman planned me a surprise party and everyone jumped out of the bathroom and I almost fainted.
0: What's the greatest love story of all time?
1: I'm going to have to go with Lady and the Tramp on that one.
0: What fictional character would you love to date?
1: Robin Hood.
0: Who's the number one person you want to shoot a love scene with?
1: Tom Hardy.
0: Which woman in history should get the Hamilton musical treatment?
1: Sojourner Truth.
0: What would your Real Housewives tagline be?
1: My my rules.
0: Okay, so you love the TV show Friends. What does Chandler even do for a living?
1: He's a transponster? He used a copy machine a lot. That is what I remember.
0: Right. What's something cool in this room?
1: Oh, this is a beautiful diorama that Paul made me of Stuyvesant Square Park, where my Uncle Jimmy and a lot of incredible men of the past went cruising.
0: Interesting. Can you say something in a foreign language for me?
1: Me llamo Lena, me gusta nadar y bailar. I think that means my name is Lena and I like to swim and dance.
0: Muy impresivo. Who makes you laugh the most?
1: My father, even when it's not on purpose.
0: Okay, so are Judd and Leslie always that funny?
1: Yes, unless he's napping or very full after a large meal.
0: Can we call him now?
1: Yeah.
0: Okay.
1: Let's see.
0: Who was the most unexpected

0: person in your phone.
1: A pet psychic?
0: Hmm. Okay.
1: Okay. Let's see. Hi, Judley.
2: Hey, Lena. Quick question. Who's your totes girl crush?
1: Let's end this conversation.
0: All right, Lena. Question number 73. Can you imagine a girl's theme song and sing it out in the same style that you just did before?
1: Oh, yeah. The girl's theme song would be like, we're girls. We can't stop and we won't stop till we have revolution.
0: Okay.
1: We're women. We're women.
0: It's great. It's wonderful.
1: I mean, do you want to hear the rest of it? Do you have to go? Or?
0: Yeah. No, it's okay.

secret to success? Hard work, never giving up, even if you're turned down for jobs, and a little bit of luck, I guess. What is your top tip for learning lines? Do you know what my top tip is? Learn your lines when you're ironing. It's a really great way for just drilling the lines over and over again. Who's your guru? My mother. I'm very close to my mother. And my brother as well. I'm very close to my family. So I couldn't do what I do without those people. Age 5, what did you want to be when you grew up? I had a book of professions that we'd got at school. It would match you to your right job. And the job that came up was a copyright editor, which seems really specific. I don't know if it was 5, I think I was more like 10. So at 10, I wanted to be a copyright editor. Who do you first make friends with on set? Well, I guess the first people you meet are always the other actors and the director. The other person you should always make friends with on set is the catering, so they can make really nice food for you.

0: Happy Halloween!
1: Trick or treaker, see?
0: Oh, hello!
1: I saw that snap about you needing overripe bananas for your banana bread.
0: Thank you.
1: So I am gonna ask you 73 questions.
0: Let's do it.
1: All right, how are you feeling these days?
0: I feel great.
1: This house is sick.
0: Thank you.
1: How long have you lived here for?
0: 2 years.
1: Oh. Who lived here before you?
0: Rihanna.
1: Wow. What's the coolest thing in this entire house?
0: My baby box.
1: What's your baby box?
0: Just a box of all my baby trinkets.
1: Oh, okay. What are you reading right now?
0: I'm not reading, I'm writing.
1: What are you writing right now?
0: I'm writing my second cookbook.
1: What is the one thing missing in your life at this moment?
0: Ooh, John?
1: Oh.
0: He's on tour.
1: He's a busy guy. What's your biggest fear?
0: Dying a slow, agonizing death.
1: Twitter or Instagram?
0: Twitter.
1: Why Twitter?
0: You have more of a voice.
1: What's the craziest thing that you've been called on Twitter? What did it feel like being blocked on Twitter by the leader of the free world?
0: Euphoric.
1: Who was the last person you texted?
0: John, of course.
1: And what were you guys texting?
0: I was sending him photos of baby Luna.
1: Baby Luna.
0: Okay, Google, show me my photos of Luna.
2: Here's what I found in your Google Photos.
1: All right, Chrissy, you've been a mom for 18 months now. What's the best thing about being a mom? That's so adorable.
0: Number one, taking the photos.
1: Okay.
0: And number two, hearing all her new words.
1: That's so sweet. What's the hardest thing about being a mom?
0: Waking up super early.
1: How have you changed since becoming a mom?
0: Oh, I wake up super early now.
1: So what are we cooking over here?
0: Banana bread, baby.
1: Oh, nice. You're already cooking banana bread.
0: I am.
1: Oh, what's the best kitchen hack that you know?
0: Ooh, I'd say having your mom live with you. That helps.
1: It does. What's a late night food that you crave? Oh, it's delicious.
0: Oh my gosh, it smells so good. Hot Pockets.
1: Okay. What's the most overrated food trend of all time?
0: Froyo.
1: What's one food you'll admit to never trying?
0: Liver and onions.
1: What's your favorite dish that John cooks for you?
0: Fried chicken.
1: That is your cookbook right there.
0: It is.
1: What is the most popular dish in that cookbook?
0: Lemony arugula cacio e pepe.
1: What's the hardest part about writing a cookbook?
0: The writing.
1: With the next installment in the works, what can we expect from your new cookbook?
0: A lot more cravings.
1: Chrissy, what's your biggest pet peeve?
0: People.
1: If you were a rapper, what would your stage name be?
0: 40 Nugs.
1: So Chrissy, I'm assuming this is your sleeping prince?
0: Pablo, hi baby.
1: What's your favorite country to visit?
0: Italy.
1: What's a country you wish to visit?
0: Fiji.
1: Besides your passport, what two things do you always have in your carry-on?
0: Sunglasses and La Mer.
1: Can you say something in Thai for me?
0: Yindi mak tirai wujakun ka.
1: All right, can you say something in Norwegian for me?
0: Ne.
1: Chrissy, when was a time that you felt genuinely starstruck?
0: Meeting Beyonce.
1: What's Barack Obama like in person?
0: He's charming and brilliant.
1: Is it true he gave you baby name advice?
0: He did.
1: What's the best worst movie you love to watch?
0: Showgirls.
1: Best plot twist of all time.
0: Sixth Sense.
1: Who's the scariest villain of all time?
0: Donald Trump.
1: Can you give me your best impression of somebody famous?
0: I'd get in too much trouble.
1: What's the best thing you've ever worn?
0: My Oscars Marquesa dress.
1: What's the worst trend you ever get sucked into wearing?
0: Fake bangs.
1: Out of all the fashionable people on the planet, who's your style icon?
0: Kate Moss.
1: What is the number one rule in dressing for a night on the town?
0: Show a little bit of skin.
1: All right, if you were to design a collection, say for Revolve, what can we expect?
0: It to sell out.
1: What's the best word ever created? As a child of the 90s, what's the one thing that makes you the most nostalgic?
0: Lisa Frank.
1: What's the one thing that you wish you knew in high school?
0: Oh, that one day I would have gas money.
1: What's the best piece of advice anyone has ever given you?
0: Grow out your brows.
1: Halloween is obviously around the corner. What's the most memorable costume you've ever worn?
0: Toddlers and tiaras.
1: What's Luna going as?
0: It's a secret.
1: Okay. Can you describe yours and John's relationship in three words?
0: Keeping it sexy.
1: What's your favorite date night activity?
0: Watching Housewives.
1: All right, what's the secret to a happy marriage?
0: Taking super sexy photos like this.
1: Oh, not the ominous music again. Chrissy. Chrissy, what does that mean?
0: Okay, Google, take a selfie.
1: What's the scariest thing you've ever seen?
3: Oh my God, this photo of me. Happy Halloween, baby.
1: Who's inspiring you the most in life right now?
4: Her mom. What's your favorite part about me?
0: Her humility.
1: What motivates you to speak the truth?
0: Having a little daughter.
1: Now you're affiliated with a bunch of great organizations, but what's the one organization that speaks to you the most?
0: City Harvest.
1: What's the bravest thing you've ever done?
0: I rescued an old man off an escalator once.
1: What makes you the proudest?
0: John's Oscar. Oh,
1: I have to see his Oscar.
0: Yes, of course.
1: Oh my gosh, that's incredible. What's your favorite John Legend song?
0: All of Me.
1: Wow, that's a gorgeous Oscar. Besides John, who's your favorite musician or artist?
0: Anyone from the 90s.
1: If you were a Grammy Award winning artist like your husband, what would your piano playing sound like?
0: It would not be winning any Grammys. Oh. Let's do a duet.
1: Okay.
0: Wanna try?
1: Yep.
0: Okay. Okay, that's absolutely, right. Oh my God.
1: That's fine.
0: It's horrible.
1: All right, what's your best habit, Chrissy?
0: My best habit, I'm very clean.
1: All right, what's your worst habit?
0: The toothpaste cap.
1: Huh. What's your hidden talent?
0: Fist in mouth.
1: Who's somebody that you would love to have coffee with?
0: I'm not really a coffee girl.
1: Oh, do you collect anything?
0: Sunglasses.
1: Oh,
0: hi, baby girl, come here. Aww. Can you share? Hi, thank you.
1: What's something you lose all the time, Chrissy?
0: Oh, pen passport.
1: Last question, can Luna give me a piece of candy?
0: Luna, can you share?
1: All right, Luna, come here. Candy?
0: Share, Luna.
1: Okay, well, thanks, Luna. All right, Chrissy, that's it. 73 questions. I'm gonna get out of here.
0: Thanks for coming.

0: It means that mood rings don't work. Thank you.
1: This is the right studio, but I can't see. Greta Gerwig!
2: Hi!
1: I'm here for your 73 question interview.
2: Okay.
1: And the first question is, how did I end up on a studio lot?
2: Well, I find myself here at Sony a lot, doing marketing meetings and saying hi to people, and today I'm here for a screening.
1: When was the last time you actually shot on a soundstage?
2: I shot on a soundstage last in Massachusetts while I was making my movie Little Women.
1: Cool. And why did you decide to shoot on location for Little Women?
2: Well, for me, Little Women is a sacred text, and I wanted to treat the place where it was written as sacrosanct.
1: Yeah, no, totally. Well, I love the movie, and there have been so many different versions of Little Women over the years. What did you want to avoid in your retelling?
2: I wanted to avoid any hoop skirts or corsets because I find both of those unappealing garments.
1: That completely adds up. And if you could speak to Louisa May Alcott today, what do you think you would ask her?
2: Well, I think I would say, what are those crossed out sections of your journal? What are in the crossed out sections? What happened? Because something did.
1: Well, I didn't read the crossed out sections, but I'm going to take your word for that.
2: I have to make the screening. Can we walk?
1: I'd love to walk. Now, I know it's tricky because this is something very close to you, but what would you say was your favorite scene to shoot from Little Women?
2: My favorite scene was definitely shooting the dancing with Saoirse and Timmy on the porch outside of the party,
1: yep.
2: Just because it was so joyful and wonderful. And it was actually three in the morning in the cold in Massachusetts.
1: I love Saoirse. And I'm going to get back to her later, but who was someone in history that you found to be really inspiring?
2: Someone is that I... Virginia Woolf. Virginia Woolf.
1: Virginia Woolf. Tell me more.
2: What I love about her, so many things I love her writing, but also she was included in the canon because she was just better than everyone.
1: Mm.
2: And I feel like they thought, oh, well, that lady, yeah, she's a lady, but she's really great.
1: Is there a story out there that you've longed to see a retelling of?
2: The Bible, but from the point of view of all the women.
1: Now, you've received immense praise for your writing, along with an Oscar nomination for Best Adapted Screenplay. Congratulations for that.
2: Thank you.
1: Can you describe your perfect setting and setup for writing?
2: My perfect setup for writing is a place with a bed, a single bed, a bed for just me, because I like to take naps a lot while I'm writing. It would have a slanted ceiling. It would be very small. It would be like a secret door situation, so no one would know what I was in there. It'd be lots of space where I can put stuff up on the wall, lots of books, but cozy and secret.
1: I wasn't expecting that to be so elaborate.
2: Yes. But I have it planned in a notebook.
1: Writing original or adaptive, which do you prefer?
2: Well, original, but I treat it all like it's original, even if I'm adapting something.
1: Now, let me in on a secret. Are you trying to get Saoirse and Timothy to date?
2: Wait, who wouldn't want them to date? They're so good looking.
1: True. Would you direct another period piece?
2: Yes.
1: And what borough would Joe March live in today?
2: Manhattan.
1: What was your first apartment in New York like?
2: My generator just went on.
1: It's the one-take interview, Greta.
2: I lived in the dorms up at Barnard College, Columbia, and then I was on 113th Street in a studio apartment a friend.
1: Oh, and what's your favorite thing to do in New York City on a rare day off?
2: Walking, just tons of walking. Walking from my apartment all the way to the Met, walk around the Met, walk back.
1: And what about Los Angeles?
2: I go to a place where I can walk.
1: You've been living in New York for a while now. How do you know when a home is a home?
2: A home is a home when you have books you've actually read in it.
1: What's a reference only people from Sacramento would understand?
2: The Fabulous 40s. No one knows what that is outside of Sacramento.
1: What did 6-year-old Greta think she would be when she grew up?
2: A nun, because I liked the outfits.
1: What's the role you never got to play but always dreamed of? Come on.
2: Hamlet!
1: Ah.
2: I mean, I still can.
1: I'm not going to do a to be or not to be reference there. But anyway, you dance a bunch in your films. Do you mind showing me your favorite move that you've ever done on camera in any movie?
2: Yeah, but I can't really do it in heels. I mean, it was sort of like, you know, like that, like,
1: oh,
2: new wave dance. Like that,
1: yeah.
2: Kind of a... You know what I'm talking about?
1: Yes, I do.
2: That thing, can you dance too?
1: No, I can't. All right, you got me. You got me. I'm doing
2: it. Okay.
1: Let's keep walking. Now, in your career, what's something you initially thought was negative but eventually turned out to be a positive?
2: Well, I was meant to do a sitcom called How I Met Your Dad, and it didn't work. Nobody wanted it, so that seemed bad, but now it's okay. But who knows? It could have been great, and I would have had a better alternate life.
1: What's one movie you've watched over 1,000 times?
2: Singing in the Rain.
1: Why did you watch that 1,000 times?
2: Because it's the most joyful thing I've ever really seen on camera.
1: In three words, what's the vibe you try to achieve on a Greta set?
2: Communal, spontaneous, concentrated humor.
1: That's so you. What's the best piece of advice you received as you are starting on a film?
2: You only get to know what you're not doing once, so don't miss it.
1: Wise words.
2: Do you want to steal this golf cart?
1: They let you drive golf carts around
2: here? All right.
1: Okay, you only get to know what you're not doing once, so you don't miss it. Do you still believe in that advice?
2: Definitely. Luckily you get to not know what you're doing on any new film you're doing, so you can be a beginner forever. But yeah, once you do the first one, that's it. Do you want to get in?
1: You're so hospitable. Absolutely. What book most positively shaped your idea of romance?
2: I don't know about positively, but it definitely was shaped by Jane Austen, because she's Jane Austen, and it was what made me think that every guy who was a jerk was actually a super nice guy who wanted to marry me.
1: Very insightful. What book most positively shaped your idea of the world?
2: Positively shaped my idea of the world.
1: Positively shaped.
2: Oh my gosh. I think, I don't know if this counts as positive, but Joan Didion's writing made me think that perhaps the life I was living was worth writing about.
1: Now, why is maintaining your fashion style so important now you're a director?
2: To communicate all of my power.
1: And you have a lot of power.
2: I have so much power, and you can tell by the breadth of my shoulders.
1: I can see. Who's your fashion icon?
2: My friend Sarah's sister, Leah.
1: And what's your favorite piece of vintage clothing in your wardrobe?
2: I have a pair of Converse sneakers that are Converse before it was bought by Nike, and they're the Jack Purcells, and they changed the way they looked. They tried to lie to me and say that they didn't change them, but they did.
1: Oof. Jumpsuit or pantsuit?
2: Jumpsuit.
1: Floral or plaid?
2: Plaid.
1: Motorcycle jacket or blazer?
2: Blazer.
1: What's the first thing you notice about someone's outfit? Like mine?
2: The shoes.
1: Oh, interesting. What is the sexiest thing a man can wear?
2: Just a tiny hat.
1: That's not true.
2: Just imagine it. Wouldn't you be intrigued? Sexually?
1: Maybe. Just a little bit. What's the sexiest thing a woman can wear?
2: I don't know. For my money, an oversized shirt, like a man shirt.
1: What was your favorite meal growing up?
2: Well, I had two, and it's still the same. Number one, cereal. Number two, macaroni and cheese.
1: Favorite nonfiction writer?
2: Robert Sapolsky.
1: Good driving, by the way. What was the last TV show that you binge-watched?
2: I'm in the process of binging Love Island UK.
1: Where's one place in the world that you are dying to visit?
2: Oh, I'm dying to visit. Ireland, because of Saoirse. She told me I'd love it. I've never been.
1: You're going to love it there. It is good. If you could share the dance floor with anyone in history, who would it be?
2: Gene Kelly.
1: Oh, good dancer.
3: Hi, Greta.
2: Hi, how
1: Gene
2: are
1: Kelly,
2: you?
1: Gene Kelly, that is a good one. What would you dance with him? What do you imagine? What song do you imagine dancing with him?
2: We would dance to Moon Age Daydream. But tap.
1: Nice. So, you're doing a lot of interviews these days. What question are you hoping to get asked more?
2: I hope to get asked more. It would have to also correspond with my life. I would hope somebody asked me, what does it feel like to win so many Oscars?
1: Hey, this may happen. This may likely be the case.
2: We're here.
1: Okay. What's your favorite look that you've ever worn on the red carpet?
2: Well, actually, Rose d'Arte at the Oscars 2 years ago. It was a yellow dress. It was the color of California poppies, and I loved it.
1: Oh, that's beautiful. And what would you say is your favorite plot twist? Books or movies?
2: Favorite plot? It was at the end of Arrival when you realize the timelines are wrong.
1: And what film have you seen in the past 6 months that has left the biggest impact on you?
2: Pain and Glory.
1: Why Pain and Glory?
2: Because it was so vulnerable, both on the part of Pedro Almodovar and Antonio Banderas. I felt both of their beating hearts in it.
3: I feel those corazones.
2: Want to sit down?
1: Yeah. So Greta, you got to let me in on a secret. I heard a rumor that you really do music supervise your own films.
2: I have music supervisors, but I'm very tightly controlled about what the music is.
1: Okay. And what's one of your favorite lines from your films?
2: Before Meg gets married, Joe says, "You will be bored of him in 2 years, but we will be interesting forever."
1: That's a good one. And what emotion is hardest to capture on camera, in your opinion?
2: Ambivalence. I think actors are very good at communicating intention, and sometimes if you don't know, that can be hard to come across.
1: That's interesting. Do you read your reviews?
2: I read them after. I read them long after. Because I like smart reviews and I like film criticism, but it's too painful to read them when it first comes out.
1: Yeah, it has to be tough.
2: Yes.
1: And when do you feel most comfortable?
2: When I'm directing.
1: Why?
2: Because I think the more chaotic and high pressure an environment is, the more relaxed and at ease I get. I find that I, in a wonderful way, become invisible, and I feel very good.
1: That's well said. And what have you observed in your first year of motherhood?
2: That babies are pattern-seeking machines. That we come into this world looking for patterns. You think they're just unaware. They're not. They're always looking for what happened before and will it happen again.
1: And do you remember a time when you cried while directing?
2: Yes, I cry while directing almost every single day.
1: Now, talking about directing, we asked your 73 Questions alum, Saoirse Ronan, what draws her to a script, and she said good pacing. Was that something you are thinking about when you're writing?
2: Yes, I always think, I don't know that I would call it pacing, but I do think about the rhythm of the words. That's a big deal for me as a writer, and I think maybe it's more particular to me than for other screenwriters, but the way that sounds almost musically is how I know a thing is done.
1: I also asked her what song, without question, makes her cry. And what song is that for you?
2: The musical Passing Strange. There's a whole section after his mother dies that I can't listen to without crying.
1: You said you love to capture moments when people truly are alone. And what draws you to that?
2: Well, in movies, being alone with a character is very special and it's very unique to cinema. And I think I'm always interested in who are we when we think no one is watching.
1: Huh. And you wrote Little Women and Lady Bird alone. How does that feel versus when you're collaborating with a partner?
2: Writing with a partner is more fun than writing alone because you can make each other laugh. Mm. Writing alone, it can give you a very deep sense of satisfaction and lonely victory.
1: I never thought about it like that. But who do you normally allow to read your scripts first? Who's that person with that privilege?
2: Noah Baumbach reads my scripts first.
1: Of course it's Noah.
2: I have to go to the screening. Can we walk?
1: Yeah, let's go. So I was wondering, is procrastination ever an issue for you?
2: Yes, I'm such a terrible procrastinator. I mean, I'm a good procrastinator. I'm really good at it. I do it constantly.
1: And what do you do to kind of snap out of your procrastination?
2: It's all about fear. It's when the fear of not doing something gets bigger than the fear of doing it. And then I do it.
1: Hmm. And what's the time that you laughed the most on set?
2: When Bob Odenkirk was there. He's very funny, and he was making everyone laugh at the dinner table because I needed real laughter, and then I was crying with laughter sitting in the monitor.
1: I was not expecting him at all when he showed up on camera.
2: I know, because, but wouldn't you be so happy if he was your dad and came home from the Civil War? You'd be like, Dad's home, it's Bob Odenkirk.
1: Greta, you find yourself in a cinematic crisis. Who's the first person that you call?
2: Noah probably first, but after that, Wes Anderson, who's good friends with Noah, but he always has good advice, and he always has a way of kind of making the obstacle the solution. He says, well, maybe that's not a problem. Maybe that's what you should base that whole section around.
1: Now, your work is really, really hard to describe, but what do you want people to feel when they watch your work?
2: I hope they say it makes them live more vividly when they leave the movie theater.
1: What word always makes you laugh?
2: Befuddled.
1: Oh, that's a good one. Greta, last question for you. Question number 73. What's next for you?
2: I'm going to be acting in Three Sisters by Chekhov in New York, and then I will be writing a picture about Barbie. A Barbie picture.
1: That sounds good. Greta, good luck to you. Can't wait to see you.
2: Thank you.
1: Winning that Oscar.
2: Thank you.
1: You got it. Bye-bye. Hey!
3: Hey!
1: Look who it is, Olivia Rodrigo.
3: Hey, how are you?
1: Rolling up for her 73 questions in epic fashion.
3: I'm so excited.
1: I love this car.
3: Thanks.
1: Approximately how many total miles are on this car?
3: Let's see, 17,000.
1: Approximately how many times have people asked you about your driver's license?
3: You know, not as much as you would think.
1: Huh. Mm. So where are you coming from?
3: A cafe. Oh, and I got you a matcha. I don't know if you like it, but it's my favorite.
1: That's really generous of you. Thank you.
3: Sure.
1: Now, on a scale of 1 to 10, how happy are you at this moment?
3: Oh, I'm pretty happy. I'd say probably an 8.
1: Great.
3: Yeah.
1: And what are you currently obsessed with these days?
3: Oh, I love the New York Times crossword. I try to do it every day.
1: Mm. That's a nice habit.
3: Yeah.
1: What's the most interesting thing that you've learned recently?
3: Oh, that the banana that's like the flavor of Laffy Taffy is the taste of a banana that's gone extinct, and that's why it doesn't taste like the banana we know.
1: I had no idea.
3: Yeah.
1: And what was your New Year's resolution, and have you stuck to it?
3: Oh, my New Year's resolution was to spend more time alone, and I have definitely done that this year.
1: Do you prefer Saturday nights or Sunday mornings?
3: Sunday morning.
1: What's the worst injury that you've ever had?
3: I've gone through my life pretty unscathed, but I broke my thumb one time in third grade because I slammed my hand in a car door.
1: Mm.
3: Yeah.
1: Oh, this matcha tea is amazing.
3: Oh, yeah, I'm happy you like it.
1: Now, you are a Pisces.
3: Yes.
1: What makes you a typical Pisces?
3: I'm a Pisces to a T. I'm super emotional, I'm musical, and I love a swim.
1: Mm. Mm-hmm. Now, what's the best fan gift that you've ever received?
3: Oh, I was in Paris last year, and a fan gave me this little keychain, and I stuck it on my purse, and I take it with me everywhere I go.
1: The Eiffel Tower?
3: Yeah.
1: That's really cool.
3: Uh-huh.
1: And what item besides your cell phone is always in that purse?
3: Aquaphor.
1: Essential.
3: Yeah.
1: Now, speaking of your cell phone, can you show me something really cool on your phone?
3: I have a lot of voice memos, and maybe I'll show you one. Oh, this is the original Good For You recording on a shitty guitar in my living room. Let's see.
1: Am I the first person to have listened to that?
3: You are.
1: Oh my gosh, I feel special.
3: Wow. You're special.
1: Now, what's something that you always carry with you on tour?
3: I'm a little bit of a germaphobe with hotels, so I always like to have my own pillowcase over the pillows.
1: Good idea.
3: Yeah.
1: Now, what's the most special memory you've ever had from being on tour?
3: Performing at Glastonbury.
1: What album have you been playing nonstop recently?
3: Bridge Over Troubled Water.
1: Oh, classic.
3: Yeah.
1: Now, I saw that video clip of you meeting Jack White. That is beautiful.
3: I love him.
1: Who is a celebrity now who you're dying to meet?
3: Robert De Niro. Hit me up.
1: Hey, Bob, you watching this? Now, Olivia, I loved your documentary, too.
3: Thanks.
1: It was so fun to follow you on that road trip. What's your favorite road trip destination in general?
3: Salt Lake City.
1: And what's the best present you've ever received?
3: Last year for my birthday, my best friend made a book of 365 things that she loved about me, and it was filled with inside jokes and little memories, and it was very special. I cried like a baby.
1: And you're known for being a big reader. Look at all the books behind you in that bookcase.
3: I try.
1: Can you give me a recommendation?
3: Oh, yeah. Come
1: here. Let's do it. Show me what you got.
3: Let's see. Oh, I read this book recently. It's a bunch of Leonard Cohen poetry. One of my songwriter friends gave it to me, and it's so incredible. And I'm in love with Leonard Cohen. He's amazing.
1: He's great.
3: Yeah.
1: What else do you have in there that's cool?
3: Oh, Okay, so I made Lost of the Record at Electric Lady Studios in New York, and I told the owner of the studio that I really loved Patti Smith. There was a picture of her in the hallway. And lo and behold, the next day I was playing the piano and I get a knock at the door, and Patti Smith is there, and she's like, "Hey, Olivia, nice to meet you. I wanted to come and say hi." Yeah. And I lost my mind. She gave me this book, this poetry book, and she wrote on the inside.
1: Oh, really?
3: She said, "To Olivia, may all your days be inspired."
1: Oh, that's such a meaningful gift.
3: I love her. She's amazing.
1: Now, I'd be shocked if you didn't have a Carole King record, considering I see a Carole King book right there.
3: Yeah, this thing. This is one of the first records I actually ever bought. Me and my mom bought it from the thrift store. It's a little thrift store tag. Yeah, I love her. She's incredible.
4: All right, now, can you name me your favorite songs by the following artists rapid fire?
3: Yes.
4: Let's do it. Lord.
3: Liability.
4: Carly Simon.
3: You're so vain.
4: Alanis.
3: Not the Doctor.
4: Olivia Rodrigo.
3: I don't know. Here, wait, I got this for you though.
4: What?
3: Yeah, you can tell me your favorite. How about that?
4: What?
3: I'd like that better.
4: That is really, really, that's incredible. I'm just gonna walk away with a free Olivia Rodrigo album.
3: Shameless self-promotion.
4: It works. What album have you listened to the most in your entire life?
3: Probably this one. Elephant by the White Stripes.
4: Oh, that's cool. What's a song that can always make you cry?
3: Valentine by Fiona Apple.
4: Hmm. What's the best piano ballad ever written?
3: Someone Like You.
4: And when you play piano, do you prefer playing alone or for people?
3: I prefer playing alone, but since you're here, I might make an exception. Come here.
4: No.
3: Yeah, come here.
4: What is going on right now? Are you?
3: This is where I hang out all the time. I do everything here.
4: This is incredible. Olivia, what are you going to play?
3: Let's see. See if you can recognize this. This is the new.
4: New material.

0: Bravo!
1: Oh, you should play something with me.
2: How about something totally spontaneous and not rehearsed?
1: Totally spontaneous.
2: Let's do it, Olivia Rodrigo.
1: Ready?
2: Yep.
1: 1, 2, 3, 4.
2: Yeah.
1: Killing it!
2: You gotta take me on tour.
1: Wow.
2: Come on. Oh, that's how you do it.
1: Oh, I love it. You make a great team.
2: All right, I'm really serious about you taking me on tour if you need a, you know, duetter.
1: Say the
2: I guess.
1: Word, you're there.
2: All right, amazing. When you think about songs, Olivia, what did you call the first song that you ever wrote?
1: I've been writing songs for a long time, but I think the first song that I wrote on the piano was called Superman.
2: And what was the first song that you felt really connected to?
1: I wrote this song called Astronaut when I was 14, and it made me believe that I could, like, really pursue songwriting.
2: Does being a self-identified perfectionist make songwriting a lot harder?
1: I actually don't think I'm a perfectionist. I think as I get older, I realize that if I were only to make things that were perfect, I would literally never make anything at all. So I think I kind of had to get out of that mindset.
2: That's good philosophy.
1: Yeah.
2: And to anyone out there who wants to write a song for the first time ever, what 3 steps should they consider?
1: Coming up with a good title and a good concept is important, a melody that moves you. And other than that, just believe in yourself and keep trying because, I don't know, I've written so many bad songs in my life and that's how you get to the good ones.
2: Mm. Who is the most important music teacher that you've ever had and what did they teach you?
1: My piano teacher, Kate. She taught me how to listen to music like a songwriter.
2: And it's really, really special to watch how you and your producer, Dan, work together. What is the most important quality in a good producer?
1: Good taste and honesty.
2: Now, driver's license. Let's talk about driver's license.
1: Let's.
2: Everyone wants to talk about that. How has your relationship to that song changed over the past couple of years?
1: Honestly, I am just still in such a state of disbelief. I just like wrote that song in my living room and it was just a little piece of my heart and I can't believe all of the doors it's opened for me. I'm just so eternally grateful.
2: And all that has led to this, a new album coming out.
1: Yeah.
2: Now, I heard that you recorded and wrote some of this new album in New York City. Why did you want to write it there?
1: I think New York is so inspiring, and every day of my life, I just try to be more and more like Carrie Bradshaw, so.
2: Well, perfect transition into the next question. I know that you are a big fan of Sex and the City.
1: Love.
2: But what else have you been binge-watching these days?
1: I watched all of The Walking Dead. Love it. Watched The Last of Us and The Sopranos. Very good.
2: Now, your second live performance ever was on SNL. What did you say to yourself before taking the stage?
1: I was so nervous before SNL. I actually like cried in my dressing room. I was so scared, but thankfully it turned out okay.
2: Now you said that your pre-concert rituals are vocal warm-ups and having tea. What's the best meal to eat before going on stage?
1: Almost every night before a show, I'd have a turkey sandwich. Oh, speaking of, I have the best meal for a 73 questions interview. Come here.
2: I don't even know this. There's a best meal?
1: Pulling out all the stops, come on.
2: Oh my gosh, look, what have I done to deserve this? What's an app that you use that's not very popular?
1: It's very popular, but I love going on Zillow and Redfin. I use it like Instagram. It's very entertaining.
2: What is a simple pleasure that you couldn't live without?
1: I love a bubble bath.
2: What is something that you are surprisingly good at?
1: Ice skating.
2: What's something you do that you probably shouldn't?
1: Listen to true crime podcasts alone in my house at night.
2: That's pretty scary.
1: Yeah.
2: And what's something you don't do that you probably should do?
1: Read all my emails. Wait, come here.
2: What?
1: I baked you a little banana bread.
2: No, you did not.
1: Hopefully you like it. I kind of ran out of butter, but it should be good.
2: Oh my God, I'm having Olivia Rodrigo's banana bread. This is the best day I've ever had.
1: You're sweet.
2: Oh, besides banana bread, what is a meal you can cook really well from scratch?
1: I can make good cacio e pepe. Here.
2: Okay. Oh, really? Oh, this is amazing. Thank you so much. Appreciate it.
1: If it's good.
2: Okay, here we go. That is pretty damn good.
1: Yay! I'm happy you like it.
2: I don't know if it's as good for you as McDonald's oatmeal.
1: Oh.
2: Is that still your favorite fast food?
1: I love a good McDonald's oatmeal. I also love an In-N-Out double-double cheeseburger with a Neapolitan shake.
2: We are so happy you did your first Vogue cover shoot.
1: Me too.
2: What was that like, shooting your first Vogue cover?
1: So surreal.
2: What was your favorite look from the shoot?
1: There's this little sparkly mini dress that I really loved and it reflected the light really pretty.
2: Who makes your favorite jeans?
1: Levi's.
2: And what's the best tip for winged eyeliner?
1: Practice and yeah, that's just it. I still feel like I'm really bad at it to this day.
2: What was your first big fashion purchase that you made?
0: My Chanel bag that I was just wearing. I think it's the only big fashion purchase that I made. I bought it when I finished my first album as a celebration gift to myself.
2: What era of fashion are you most inspired by?
0: The 90s.
2: What's your favorite vintage find?
0: Okay, so this dress used to be Chloe Sevigny's, and she had a sample sale where she sold a bunch of her clothes. And I've had this dress, the picture of her wearing this dress, saved on my Pinterest for years, and I was actually able to get my hands on it, and I'm so lucky. It's my most prized possession.
2: It looks incredible.
0: Thank you.
2: Top three tips for vintage shopping, go.
0: Have patience and go with your friends and get stuff altered.
2: Now, I see you have some family photos on your fridge.
0: Oh, yeah.
2: Tell me some stories.
0: Here, what do you have? See. These are two of my friends, Maddie and Conan, and I took them to where I grew up, Temecula, and we went to the mall, and we took this at the mall. I love this picture.
2: Cool.
0: And this is my parents. We went to New York for Christmas, and we had to take a picture by the Rockefeller Center tree.
2: Oh, how cute is that?
0: Classic.
2: What's your favorite family tradition?
0: Not this year, but usually my family and I go to the beach on Christmas Day.
2: Are your parents musical?
0: Not at all. I'm the black sheep.
2: And what's the most trouble you ever got in with your parents?
0: I am such a goody two-shoes. I really don't think I got into too much trouble. The one thing I remember is when I was in like first grade, I bought hamburger at school, at the cafeteria with my parents' money, and I didn't eat the lunch that my mom packed me, and I cried about it for a week. I felt so guilty. Yeah. Anyway, let's go outside.
2: Okay. What's a phrase that you just say way too much?
0: Slay. It's a little cringe. Oh, wait. Here, let me get your tea.
2: All right. What's a quote that you live by?
0: What it all comes down to is everything's going to be fine, fine, fine.
2: Oh, that is a great outlook. Now, I'm amazed at how you started your career so young. Thank you so much.
0: Yeah.
2: Do you remember how old you were when you did your first ever audition?
0: Oh, I was probably like six. I was so young.
2: Can you describe how this first audition went?
0: Well, it was for Parenthood, and I obviously didn't get it, so I guess it didn't go that well.
2: Things worked out for you in the end, yeah. I think. Yeah. What posters did you have on your wall when you were a kid?
0: Oof, I had Twilight posters on the wall. Team Edward since day one.
2: I was going to say the same thing. Yeah. Go Team Edward. And since you were spending so much time acting as a teenager, what was it like to go to high school on set?
0: It's very strange, but I feel lucky to have gotten good tutoring.
2: And what's the best thing about being an only child?
0: I'm best friends with my parents, and I got so much attention growing up.
2: And what's the most stressful thing about being an only child?
0: Sometimes I really wish I had an older sister to give me advice.
2: What values do you hope you'll still hold on to when you're 35 years old?
0: I hope I still have my gratitude.
2: I'm pretty sure you will. Why was it important for you to make a statement on Roe v. Wade at Glastonbury?
0: Yeah, the Supreme Court overturned Roe v. Wade the day before I was supposed to perform at Glastonbury, and I just think forcing women to give birth is really horrifying.
2: We got a dog over here barking.
0: I know, he feels the same.
2: The dog agrees. Now, Olivia, I am devastated. I'll tell you why. There's only two more questions left of this interview. It's been 728 days since you released Sour.
0: Wow.
2: And that dog is upset about it. What is one word to describe Sour?
0: Angsty.
2: And what's one word to describe your new album?
0: Gutsy.
2: Well, you were gutsy to do this interview, Olivia Rodrigo.
0: Thank you so much
2: for
0: having me.
2: Amazing job. We did it.
0: Fun.
2: Aziz.
3: What's up?
2: There you are. Hope you are ready for a mind-blowing 73-question interview experience that I'm about to throw down for you.
3: Of course.
2: All right, so what's popping these days?
3: Here in L.A., and tomorrow I'm going to New York for the Met Gala.
2: All right. What's the next vacation you're taking?
3: Gonna go back to Italy.
2: What was the last vacation you took?
3: I was living in Japan for a couple of months.
2: Are you always on vacation?
3: Well, it wasn't really vacation. I was there writing a script.
2: Did you get a lot of writing done?
3: Not really. Hey, we're in L.A. Should I make you a smoothie?
2: Love it.
3: Let's go.
2: Who do you wish you could meet for the first time again?
3: Beyonce.
2: Who is the first person to call you with good news?
3: Either my parents or Eric Wareheim.
2: Who's your favorite person to write with?
3: My little brother and niece.
2: If you could blast one joke into outer space, what would it be?
3: All of Richard Pryor live in concert.
2: What's your favorite punchline to a joke?
3: If that puppy does that, he's gonna be in big trouble. I don't know what the setup is, but I really like that punchline.
2: When did you realize that comedy was a real option for you?
3: Sophomore year of college.
2: What's your best Amy Poehler story?
3: Her kids always call me Turkey Sandwich.
2: Did 50 Cent ever confront you about that grapefruit joke?
3: No, he did not.
2: What's one thing about Chris Pratt people would be surprised to know?
3: He's our most successful Indian American actor.
2: What's the best impression you can do?
3: I'm Sandy Kenyon with the Eyewitness News Movie Minute.
2: What was the best lesson your parents ever taught you?
3: Be nice to people and work really hard.
4: What's the funniest thing your dad's ever done?
3: Probably when he's annoying my mom all the time.
2: What's the funniest thing your mom's ever done?
3: Probably when she's getting mad at my dad for annoying her all the time.
2: What's the first app you open in the morning?
3: I try to keep my phone really far away from me.
2: What's your favorite mythical creature?
3: Can I say dinosaurs even though they're real?
2: What noise would you play as you enter a room?
3: Ba ba ba ba!
2: What's one thing you don't know that you want to learn?
3: How to cook everything.
2: Can you say something in 6 languages?
3: Tengo hambre, j'ai faim, una caga suita, I'm hungry, vair pasikid o fame.
4: Ah, io non sapevo che tu parli italiano. Perché tu parli italiano?
3: Sì, ho imparato a parlare italiano quando ho vissuto in Italia per ricerca per la copione per la seconda stagione del Maestro del Niente. Andiamo.
2: What makes South Carolina barbecue different?
3: It's a little less racist than Alabama barbecue.
2: What's the most delicious place in the world?
3: Tokyo.
2: What's a favorite taco of all time?
3: I like Ricky's Fish Tacos and many other tacos. Please don't make me choose one.
2: What's a food trend that you hate?
3: The word foodie. Stop it. People that like food shouldn't get this weird fetishy sounding thing. Call the people that don't care what they eat food bozos.
2: What's the best fast food restaurant?
3: Chick-fil-A, which makes the controversy so heartbreaking.
2: If you were any type of pasta, what type of pasta would you be?
3: Lasagna.
2: If you had a food truck, what would the name be?
3: Aziz's Lasagna.
2: What's your spirit animal?
3: Quattrosaurus.
2: Who is your ultimate style icon?
3: Right now, Marcello Mastroianni.

0: Teleportation and tuggies?
1: How do you make a woman laugh?
0: Be honest, be yourself, try to connect with them, hope for the best.
1: What is your best Tinder pickup line?
0: Devs is going to Whole Foods. Want me to pick you up anything?
1: Who's your childhood crush?
0: Elaine Bennis.
1: Do you have a deal breaker?
0: Not liking Seinfeld.
1: What's your most overused emoji?
0: This guy.
1: What was your AOL Instant Messenger screen name?
0: Well, for a while I was Megadeth 45.
1: Aziz, what's the most amazing gift you've ever received in your life?
0: My kids.
1: Wait, you have kids?
0: Nope.
1: What's the Met Gala theme this year?
0: I think it's Oshkosh Bagosh, a retrospective.
1: Who are you most nervous to meet?
0: Head designer Sebastian Oshkosh.
1: If you could have a plus four to this event, who would you bring?
0: All four members of Boyz II Men so they could sing On Bended Knee when I walked in.
1: Is there anything you want to say to Anna before the big night?
0: Anna, please sit me next to that area where they bring out the little trays of pigs in a blanket.
2: Aziz! Hey, my wife and I are on the fritz, and how do we win back her trust?
0: Well, I don't know, man. I'm sorry. Here's your glasses.
2: Oh, my sunnies. Thanks.
1: What's your favorite DJ?
0: Questlove.
1: First record you ever scratched?
0: A War Tour by Trap Called Quest.
1: What song do you not want to hear anyone sing ever again at karaoke?
0: American Pie.
1: What's your best memory of hanging out with Kanye West?
0: Time I walked into his house, he was listening to 808s and Heartbreak, and I said, are you listening to your own music? And he said, yeah, these beats are dope.
1: Can you rank Kanye West's albums in order of best to worst?
0: There's a tie up top, Watch the Throne, Twisted Fantasy. Then I'm gonna go a tie with Yeezus and Life of Pablo, then Graduation, then College Dropout, then Late Registration. Oh my God, it's so hard.
1: Yeah, that is hard. Favorite verse from any MC ever?
0: Well, it's my favorite, not the best,
1: favorite.
0: Right?
1: Yeah, not best.
0: So my favorite is maybe that really silly DMX verse where he just lists all his ex-girlfriends.
1: Can I please hear some of that?
0: No, I couldn't do it justice, I'm sorry.
1: Can you at least list some of your ex-girlfriends?
0: Mine?
1: Yeah.
0: Well, there was Brenda, Leticia, Linda, Felicia, Dawn, LaShawn, Inez, Alicia, Teresa, Monica, Sharon, Vicky, Lisa, Veronica, Karen, Nikki, Cookie.
1: Where'd you meet Cookie?
0: Oh, I met her at the ice cream parlor. Tanya, Diane, Lori, and Carla, Marina, Selena, Katrina, Sabrina, about three Kims. What? Latoya and Tina. There's others, but we should probably keep moving.
1: It's a random day in 1996. What are you most likely doing?
0: Learning a Led Zeppelin guitar solo.
1: It's a random day in 2006. What are you most likely doing?
0: Getting ready for one of my awful early stand-up sets.
1: It's a random day in 2027. What are you most likely doing?
0: Teleporting to Tokyo. I got high hopes for them figuring out teleportation.
1: Aziz, where are you from?
0: I'm from South Carolina.
1: No, like, where are you really from?
0: Racist.
1: Okay, mandatory nod to Reddit. Would you rather fight 100 duck-sized horses or one horse-sized duck?
0: One horse-sized duck, but little Sebastian from Parks and Rec has to have my back.
1: What's the last book you didn't finish?
0: A Life by Ilya Kazan.
1: Who's your favorite video game character?
0: Jax from Mortal Kombat 2.
1: What's the best movie of all time?
0: Back to the Future, or The Apartment, or I'm Record.
1: What advice do you have for Asian Americans aspiring to get into entertainment?
0: Don't ask questions like that. You can do anything white people can do.
1: What TV show would you want to make a cameo in?
0: Knight Rider.
1: What famous person would you want to play you in a movie?
0: Hopefully I'd get the part, but I feel like with the way things are going, it'd probably be Dev Patel or Riz Ahmed.
1: But those guys are really popular. Like, what if they're busy?
0: My dad?
1: Okay, Aziz, abbiamo finito perché c'erano 73 domande.
0: Davvero?
1: Sì.
0: Va bene, grazie
1: hey,
0: mille. Buona giornata.
1: Here we are in gorgeous Malibu. Thank you so much for this invitation.
3: Oh, thanks for coming.
1: I want to kick things off with a very simple question.
3: Okay.
1: What's going on these days?
3: School's out and ready for summer.
1: What's the most exciting thing you have planned for the summer?
3: We go up to a lake for about a month and just chill.
1: Nice. How's Malibu life treating you right now?
3: Oh, it's heavenly. You want to see around?
1: Let's do it. Now you're stuck on a deserted island and you only have one book. What are you reading?
3: Anything by Jodi Picoult.
1: You're trapped in a movie theater and can only see one movie for the rest of your life. What are you watching?
3: Anything with Meryl Streep.
1: If you sailed a boat on this beautiful ocean in front of us, what would you name the boat?
3: Oh, Freedom.
1: Now, I read you used to frame all your kids' artwork. Is there any of it still here?
3: Yeah, come see. I have some in the kitchen.
1: All right. What's your favorite food?
3: Caviar.
1: Favorite dessert?
3: Chocolate.
1: What's your go-to dinner party menu?
3: Grilled

0: salmon, roasted potatoes, a salad, and a pie.
1: Sounds delicious.
0: Well, here they are. This is a little self-portrait by Kaya, and this is Presley's surf photography, Shaka.
1: What was your most memorable runway show?
0: Oh, Versace, a 91, when all of us came down the runway, lip-syncing to George Michael, Freedom.
1: And what song do you know all the words to?
0: Well, Freedom 90.
1: All right, Cindy, prove it.
0: Sometimes the clothes do not make the man all we have. You know, you get the gist.
1: That's right.
0: Okay.
1: Is it true that Prince wrote a song about you?
0: Yes.
1: What was that like?
0: It was surprising.
1: What were the best lyrics?
0: When he said he'd pay the usual fee.
1: Who's one model everyone should be following right now?
0: Kaya Gerber.
1: What's your advice to young models?
0: Be on time and stay off your phone.
1: Now, you recently discovered you're descended from royalty.
0: Yes.
1: No, that wasn't a question. I just think it's cool.
2: Hey, Mom.
0: Okay.
1: So, Cindy, do you have any nicknames for your kids?
2: She calls me Kiki and my brother P.
1: Do your kids have any nicknames for you?
2: Not that we can say in front of her.
1: What's your favorite thing about your kids?
2: That we're amazing.
0: Kaya, whose interview is this anyway?
2: Sorry. Ask her about her sense of humor.
1: So, Cindy, what's up with your sense of humor?
0: Well, I mean, everyone in my family, they think I have a very inappropriate sense of humor at times.
1: What's one cause that you care deeply about?
0: Pediatric cancer.
1: What's the biggest surprise you've ever had?
0: My husband managed to sneak a piano into our house one Christmas morning.
1: What's the craziest summer blowout you've ever had in this home?
0: We had a 4th of July party, and Kid Rock was our DJ.
1: What are some of your must-have beauty products?
0: Sunscreen, lip gloss, and mascara.
1: What's the first thing you do when you get home from set?
0: Oh, I wash my face and I take a jacuzzi.
1: What's your nighttime beauty routine?
0: I wash my face and I put on meaningful beauty serum and night cream. Coffee?
1: Yeah, thank you. Okay. Awesome. Okay, Cindy, what is something that you would never wear in a million years?
0: Oh, crop top.
1: How would you classify your style?
0: California casual.
1: What's your go-to weekend look?
0: You're looking at it. Jeans and a white shirt.
1: Who's your fashion icon?
0: Anyone with confidence.
1: What's your spirit animal?
0: Oh, mama bear.
1: You were valedictorian of your class. That wasn't a question either. I just think that's great.
0: Oh, excuse me. Hi, Press.
3: Hey, Mom. I'm here for my cameo. Wait, what was I supposed to do again?
0: Ask me a question, hon.
3: All right. What's your favorite part about being a mom?
0: Oh, unconditional love.
3: Well, I hope that was seamless and organic. I gotta run.
0: Bye.
1: How is modeling different now than in the 80s?
0: The crews are much bigger.
1: One piece of 80s fashion that you'll never forget.
0: Oh, gigantic shoulder pads.
1: One piece of 80s fashion you wish you forgot.
0: And toe socks.
1: How did you pull off your career without Instagram?
0: I think with less self-consciousness.
1: What would you tell your 13-year-old self?
0: That the boys will eventually get taller.
1: What's your advice to women on how to age gracefully?
0: Be happy.
1: What about your advice for men on how to age gracefully?
0: Just keep up with your ladies.
1: What's one piece of advice that your mother gave you that you've passed on to your children?
0: She said never give unsolicited advice.
1: If you weren't a model, what would you have done with your life?
0: Teach.
1: You were in the chemical engineering program at Northwestern.
0: Mm-hmm.
1: Can you tell me what alkaline metal is most reactive with its most stable isotope having a half-life of 22 minutes?
0: Francium.
1: No idea if that's right, but I'll take your word for it.
0: It's right.
4: Hey, Sydney!
1: Oh, following question is from a guy who's really enjoying Malibu right now.
4: The weather's fantastic! One quick question for you.
0: Sure.
4: What's an awesome summertime activity my family and I can do together?
0: How about surfing?
4: Great!
0: Great.
1: What's the best vacation you've ever taken?
0: Safari.
1: Country you'd love to visit?
0: Morocco.
1: Where do you go when you want to be alone?
0: I go to my office, which is this way. You want to come?
1: All right.
0: Okay.
1: If you could make a cameo on any TV show, what would it be?
0: Scandal.
1: What's one slang word you wish would just go away forever?
0: Oh, you're just so extra.
1: Okay. Who's the hottest Disney prince?
0: Oh, Prince Eric from Little Mermaid.
2: Mom?
0: Yes?
2: Who's your favorite child?
0: You are my favorite daughter. Mwah.
1: Three cameos with your kids so far. Where is Randy?
0: Oh, Randy is working in Cabo.
1: You and Randy have been together for such a long time now. How do you keep love alive?
0: You know, we actually really still like each other, and we make sure that we spend a lot of time together.
1: What will you and Randy do with all your free time once the kids have moved out?
0: Well, we tease them that we are going to follow them around the world.
1: Does your whole family follow each other on social media?
0: Oh, well, they better follow me. I follow them.
1: What's your nervous tic?
0: Oh, I like
1: Can you show me a hidden talent?
0: No, because then it wouldn't be hidden anymore.
1: Can you tell me two truths and a lie?
0: I had a dog named Pepper, I had a dog named Paprika, I had a dog named Salt.
1: Paprika is not true.
0: You're right.
1: Cool office.
0: Thanks.
1: Great. And we got amazing photos here. Wow. What's the best location for a photo shoot?
0: The best location is any beach with warm water.
1: Worst location?
0: Any beach with cold water that I know they're going to make me get into.
1: Favorite photo of yourself?
0: One of mine for sure is this one by Helmut Newton, shot for Vogue, Saint-Tropez. But I mostly love that he gave me a print and he signed for the fairest in the land.
1: Huh. What's up with this photo of you and the snake?
0: Yes, well, this is me as Eve in the Garden of Eden, and that was like my first and only shoot with a snake. First of all, it was heavy. Secondly, it smelled disgusting. And thirdly, it got a little too friendly.
1: What are three tips for anyone to look better in photos?
0: Don't put your chin up. Keep your hips to the side. And smile.
1: Which cover of Vogue that you've appeared on is your favorite?
0: My favorite Vogue cover is my very first. August 86 by Richard Avedon. A baby Cindy in pink.
1: What's the funniest direction from a photographer that you've received?
0: Well, one photographer expected me to get on a surfboard with a surfer while wearing high heels and a dress and get on a surfer's shoulders and surf in and not get my hair wet.
1: You accidentally shared a bed with George Clooney.
0: Yeah.
1: Oh, I definitely have a question here. Okay. How did you share a bed with George Clooney?
0: Let's just chalk that up to Casamigos.
1: That's all I need to hear. So is it true you wrote a book?
0: Yes.
1: What's it about?
0: About my life and my career.
1: What's the most interesting thing in it?
0: Probably all the pictures and the stories behind them.
1: What's the title of the current chapter of your life?
0: Keeping It All Together.
1: What would the sequel of the book be called?
0: It's sure been fun.
1: Well, Cindy, it sure has been fun. That was question number 72. No, actually it wasn't. That was only question 72.
0: Okay.
1: The last question is kind of a personal request, but can you show me how Cindy Crawford drinks a Pepsi?
0: Well, I'll sure try.
1: That was so much better in person.
5: Old school. The Empire Strikes Back. Nice flick.
1: Well, I appreciate the invitation to swing by your house and ask you 73 questions.
5: I'm excited by it. Should we start?
1: Yeah.
5: Check this out.
1: Yeah.
5: It's fontacular.
1: No, we don't have to do that in post. All right, so what was the vision for the home I'm about to see?
5: I wanted it to be like some adventurer's club with a genius bar inside.
1: How long have you been living here for?
5: About 3 years. Popcorn?
1: Sure. What's the best thing about living in New York City?
5: The immediacy, the culture, the people.
1: What's the craziest thing you've ever seen on a New York City subway?
5: A guy with a needle in his arm.
1: Oh, thanks. Got cool posters there.
5: Thanks. Clue. It's not just a game anymore.
1: So, Neil, what are you excited about most work-wise these days?
5: Ooh, series of unfortunate events, no question. I can't wait. January 13th.
1: If you had to choose another career besides acting, what do you think you'd be doing?
5: Imagineer.
1: Who's one person you're dying to work with?
5: J.J. Abrams.
1: If you could take an acting class with anybody, who would it be?
5: Sir Anthony Hopkins.
1: So this is by far the best workspace.
5: Thanks.
1: I've ever seen.
5: It's also kind of my display area.
1: Incredible.
5: Random stuff.
1: What's the coolest thing here?
5: Coolest? This is my Tony Award. It spins.
1: What's the second coolest thing here?
5: Do I have to rate them? This is my NPH brand from the Harold and Kumar movies, and it still works. No, it doesn't. Yes, it does.
1: What item would you die to get your hands on if it went up for auction?
5: Haunted Mansion Doom Buggy.
1: When I did this with Emma Stone, she did a magic trick. What's a magic trick that you can show me?
5: Ugh, I hate magic.
1: Fair enough. All right, what do we have over here? Oh, this booth looks familiar.
5: Right? This is the actual booth from How I Met Your Mother. I stole it when we wrapped.
1: What was your favorite episode of How I Met Your Mother?
5: Girls versus Suits.
1: What's one recurring gag on the show that no one may have noticed?
5: Barney's bad with chopsticks.
1: I did not know that. What's the best pickup line Barney's ever used?
5: Have you met my dong?
1: Which of the characters in your career have you identified with most?
5: Hedwig.
1: Knew it.
5: Not really.
1: Okay, it's 2016.
5: Yes.
1: Where do you think Doogie Howser is in life right now?
5: Rehab.
1: Would you be willing to join me as we hum the theme song together?
5: Sure.
1: Okay.
6: Neil, you've got a phone call.
5: Oh, thanks, nameless assistant.
7: What's your worst habit?
5: Getting easily distracted. What's your question?
7: What is the stupidest thing that you've ever done?
5: Oh, once I lit a candle, fell asleep, and almost burned down half of our old apartment. Don't recommend it.
7: What's the biggest surprise that you've ever had?
5: David threw me a 40th birthday adventure that was off the charts.
7: How is your inner monologue different than how you speak in real life?
5: In real life, I say one thing. In my inner monologue, I'm thinking about four or five other options.
7: What do you find funny that no one else does?
5: People slipping and falling on ice.
7: Besides Neil Patrick Harris, what other three first names would you choose for an alternative full name?
5: Joseph Gordon Levitt.
6: 5-year-old, line one.
5: Cool. Hello.
8: Hey, Neil, I love ice cream. What's your favorite ice cream?
5: Easy. Häagen-Dazs chocolate peanut butter. Plug.
7: So, what are you benching these days?
5: 2 stone.
7: What's your workout anthem?
5: Work Bitch by Brit.
7: What is this guy really like in person?
5: Honestly, super talented, super generous, and super filthy.
7: Who's the most random person you've entertained in this house?
5: Ooh, recently, Bianca Del Rio.
7: What's your spirit animal?
5: My spirit animal is a dolphin. Oh, fun fact, this is painted by an artist named Gideon Rubin, and part of the reason why we named our son Gideon. Oh.
7: What about your daughter, Harper?
5: Harper. I don't know, Harper's an anagram for perfect.
7: No, it's not. How have you changed since becoming a dad?
5: I'd like to think I'm more responsible.
7: What's the hardest part about being a dad?
5: Sleep deprivation.
7: I can imagine. By the way, you have a great living room. It's quite cozy.
5: Thanks.
7: What's the most raging party you've ever had here?
5: Oh, we had an amazing Oscar party 2 years ago.
7: Now, correct me if I'm wrong, but is that a Banksy?
5: Good eye, art man. It is a Banksy. We got it at Dismaland a couple years back.
7: I'm so jealous.
5: I'm gonna make a drink, is that all right?
7: Yeah. What dream vacation are you currently planning?
5: I'm going to Hawaii for some nice R&R.
7: What is one thing people would be surprised to know about you?
5: I've never taken a dance class.
7: Well, you got some moves. What's your biggest fear in life?
5: Probably public humiliation.
7: Where do you see yourself in 10 years?
5: Directing the Star Wars episode 46.
7: Who do you look up to most in life?
5: Probably Jim Henson.
7: What's your life's motto?
5: Great good times.
7: And how do you really feel about White Castle?
5: Ooh, it's digestively challenging.
7: Okay, Neil, next question's from a guy on an iPad.
5: Oh, how fun.
7: Here he is.
9: Neil, it's my kid's first Christmas. I don't want to get him a terrible gift. What's a terrible gift I need to avoid this season?
5: Ooh, a bear trap. You want to sip? It's called a new fashion.
7: That looks pretty stiff.
5: Yeah, stop flirting.
10: Why did Mozart sell all of his chickens?
5: I don't know. Why, Polly?
10: Because I kept saying, bark, bark, bark.
5: Oh, you. My robot parrot, Polly. Have a seat.
7: So, who's your fashion icon?
5: Tom Ford.
7: What's your favorite fashion trend of all time?
5: The fanny pack.
7: What's the last show that you binge-watched?
5: Stranger Things.
7: What's your favorite curse word?
5: F***ing.
7: Okay, you gotta follow me for this one. If your name was your favorite Muppet, plus your first pet name, plus your first AOL screen name, plus the street you grew up on, plus your favorite number, what would your name be?
5: Kermit Lester Hitchcock 5 Aspen the 8th.
7: What song do you know every single word of?
5: I am not throwing away my shot from Hamilton.
7: Prove it.
5: Scratch that. This is not a moment, it's the movement. We're all the hungriest brothers with something to prove when foes oppose us. We take an honest stand. We roll like Moses, claiming the promised land. And if we win our independence, is that a guarantee of freedom for our descendants? Or will the blood we shed begin an endless cycle of vengeance and death with no defendants? I know the action in the street is exciting, but Jesus, between all the bleeding and fighting, I've been reading and writing. We need to handle our financial situation. Are we a nation of states? What's the state of our nation? I'm past patiently waiting. I'm passionately smashing every expectation. Every action's an act of creation. I'm laughing in the face of casualties and sorrow. For the first time, I'm thinking past tomorrow. Is that enough?
7: You are sending that to Lin-Manuel Miranda. Oh. What is that piano music?
5: Oh, yeah, come here.
7: Okay, let's go. Best movie of all time.
5: Love Charlie and the Chocolate Factory.
7: Can you say anything in a foreign accent?
5: No.
7: Can you say anything in a foreign accent in a random accent?
5: Sure. Can you say anything in a foreign accent?
7: That was good.
5: Hey, Dave.
7: Hey, Dave.
5: Hi.
7: Okay, guys. For the following five questions, I'd like for you both to answer them at the same exact time.
5: Oh, fun.
11: All right.
7: Okay. Who has better style?
5: He does.
11: I do.
7: What Disney character would Neil be?
11: Mickey Mouse.
7: Who's the cooler dad?
5: I am.
7: What's something you let your kids do that your husband doesn't know about?
5: I let them stay up later than they should.
7: What is the hardest thing about marriage?
11: It starts off really great, and then it gets harder and harder, and you think they tell you everything, and then all of a sudden they talk about sugar, and then they didn't give you sugar, and then you stay up late.
5: Oh, that was too much.
11: Okay. Well, I have that thing I gotta do.
7: Okay.
5: That thing, right?
11: Yeah, that thing.
7: Thanks, David. What is your advice for keeping love alive?
5: Wow. Love is fleeting. Never declare that you know what it means.
7: What is the most romantic place to take your husband?
5: Positano, Italy.
7: If you had to have a sham Hollywood marriage, who would it be with?
5: Easy. Charlize Theron.
12: How dare you?
7: Cool photos of your kids.
5: Thanks. Jill Greenberg. He just increased their value.
7: Do you have any nicknames for them?
5: Gid and Har.
7: What's your favorite quality about them?
5: Their unbridled laughter.
7: What's your biggest fear for your kids in today's world?
5: Online access and predators within.
7: What's the book you're currently reading to them at night?
5: Well, we read tons of book to them. Book is not plural. Last night was more 5-minute Star Wars stories. Tonight, I think, is Herschel and the Hanukkah gnomes.
7: Riveting.
5: Yeah.
7: I gotta wind this down.
5: Okay, cool.
7: Okay.
5: Oh, wait, I wanna show you something.
7: All right, great. What advice would you offer yourself at age 13?
5: Hi, Watson. It's our dog, Watson.
7: Hey, Watson.
5: 13-year-old self, I would say to dance more than you think you should, and I would say to don't forget to breathe.
7: What is your advice to an aspiring child actor?
5: Wow. Prepare yourself for a fair amount of rejection and work for... to work and not to be famous.
7: And what advice do you have for America right now?
5: Think locally.
7: Can you sign your guest book for the last two questions?
5: I'll sign it for you?
7: Yeah.
5: All right.
7: All right, can you name a fake award show that you'd love to be the host of?
5: The Animatronic Awards.
7: All right, and what opening monologue joke would you make?
5: Welcome to the 48th Annual Animatronic Awards, and we are live. Because they're animatronic.
7: Yeah, because they're not live.
5: There you go.
7: Okay, you got Vogue-ish. All right. Well, Neil, that's our interview.
5: Thanks. When you sign the guest book, then you get to pick a drawer from the Apothecary Cabinet.
7: All right.
5: As a parting gift.
7: Let's go to that one right there.
5: This one?
7: Sure.
5: Nice. Peppers.
7: Classic. All right. I'll take it. Sure. Cool.
5: Thanks for coming.
7: Thanks for having me, Neil.
5: Oh, you know what? I probably should show you one magic trick.
7: Okay.
5: Watch me disappear. Alakazam.
7: Merry Christmas.
13: Hey, Sarah.
14: Hi.
13: Jessica.
14: Hi.
13: So glad you invited me for this interview.
14: Oh, of course. You're welcome.
13: I just have 73 questions to ask, so let's get right into it.
14: Okay. Can I take your coat?
13: Oh, great. Thanks.
14: No problem.
13: It's such a beautiful neighborhood. How long have you been in the area?
14: Just about 13 years.
13: What's your favorite season in New York City?
14: Fall.
13: What's your favorite activity in New York City?
14: Walking.
13: Would you ever leave New York City?
14: Not voluntarily.
13: What are three words to describe living in New York City?
14: Symphonic, tiny, real. Do you want to come
13: in? What's your favorite movie?
14: The Way We Were.
13: Favorite movie in the past 5 years?
14: Melancholia.
13: Favorite Hitchcock film?
14: Rebecca.
13: Favorite TV show that's currently on?
14: Getting On.
13: What's a book you plan on reading?
14: Prayers for the Stolen.
13: A book you read in school that positively shaped you?
14: To Kill a Mockingbird.
13: A book you read in school that you never think of?
14: No idea, I never think of it.
13: On a scale of 1 to 10, how excited are you about life right now?
14: 8. 8. Here, you can sit here.
13: Great, thanks. iPhone or Android?
14: BlackBerry.
13: Twitter or Instagram?
14: Instagram.
13: Vine or Snapchat?
14: Neither.
13: Who should everyone be following right now?
14: A word of the day.
13: What's the coolest thing in this room?
14: I think my globes are kind of cool.
13: What's your favorite downtown restaurant?
14: Gradisca.
13: What's your favorite food?
14: Barbuda's roast chicken.
13: Least favorite food?
14: Parsley.
13: What do you love on your pizza?
14: Sausage, peppers, onions.
13: Favorite drink?
14: Coca-Cola.
13: Favorite dessert?
14: My sister's brownies.
13: Dark chocolate or milk chocolate?
14: Milk chocolate.
13: Weirdest thing you've ever eaten?
14: Coco Rec.
13: What's the hardest part about being a mom?
14: Separate and equal time with all children. Oh, sorry, did you want some water?
13: I love something, thanks.
14: Okay, I'll be right back, sorry.
13: What's your favorite band?
14: Parliament.
13: Favorite solo artist?
14: Trombone Shorty.
13: Favorite lyrics?
14: Do I pick you up or do I meet you there? Did you get my message? 'Cause I looked in vain.

0: Person you want to have coffee with?
1: David Remnick.
0: A historical figure you'd love to have coffee with?
1: Jane Jacobs.
0: How do you like your coffee?
1: Strong.
0: Can I play a note on this piano?
1: Yeah, of course.
0: Oh, great. What's your favorite curse word?
1: We can sit here as well.
0: Thank you.
1: You're welcome.
0: What's your favorite board game?
1: Masterpiece.
0: What's your favorite country to visit?
1: Greece.
0: What's your last country you visited?
1: Greece.
0: What's a country you wish to visit?
1: Vietnam.
0: What do you see in this image right here?
1: Hand dipped.
0: Can you write down your favorite word that starts and ends with the same vowel?
1: The same vowel? Mm-hmm. Okay. Aria.
0: What's your favorite color?
1: Peacock blue.
0: Least favorite color?
1: Orange.
0: What color dress did you wear to your prom?
1: I didn't get to go, but I had a peach silk dress picked out.
0: Diamonds or pearls?
1: Diamonds.
0: Cheap shampoo or expensive?
1: Affordable.
0: Blow dry or air dry?
1: Blow dry.
0: Heels or flats? Can you give an impersonation of someone?
1: That's not a veil. That's an old wet towel.
0: Can you do that same impersonation with a British accent?
1: That's not a veil. That's an old wet towel.
0: My friend outside this window would love to ask you a question.
1: All right. Okay.
0: What's your favorite constellation?
1: Cassiopeia. Yes, sir.
2: Which dress should I get my girlfriend?
1: The blue? The blue. Yes. Good luck, sir. Okay. Thanks for your help, everybody.
0: I didn't realize the time. I need to get going.
1: Oh, really? All right. I'll just get your coat for you.
0: Okay. Pilates or yoga?
1: Pilates.
0: Jogging or swimming?
1: Swimming.
0: Best way to decompress?
1: With a book.
0: If you had one superpower, what would it be?
1: Time travel.
0: Can you describe an experience you felt most nervous?
1: Opening night.
0: What's the weirdest word in the English language?
1: Uranus.
0: Last question. Is this the strangest interview you've ever had?
1: No, not really.
0: Oh, okay, cool.
1: All right.
0: Thank you. That's it.
1: Nice to meet you, buddy.
0: I'll see you around.
1: Woo, take care.
0: Take care. Bye-bye.
1: Bye.
0: Should I subscribe to the Vogue channel?
1: Yes.
3: Take it easy, play it cool. He's just a rock star, no big deal.
4: Liam Gallagher, I'm so happy to be asking you 73 questions. I've waited for this for a long time. Let's get into this. So, how are you these days?
5: I'm good, very good.
4: All right. What's currently on your mind?
5: Ooh, Manchester City.
4: Yeah, you're a City supporter. I'm glad we're doing this in Hempstead Heath. It's a change of scenery for the series. You run here a lot, right?
5: Yeah, I haven't run on here for a bit, though, because I've been touring. But, yeah, I like to run on here when I can.
4: Do you run for distance or for speed?
5: A distance.
4: If you couldn't be Liam Gallagher, who would you want to be?
5: John Lennon.
4: Out of every film that you've ever seen in your entire life, what's your favorite?
5: Quadrophenia.
4: Do you have any irrational fears like snakes, airplanes, clowns, that type of thing?
5: Mice.
4: What's the best present anyone ever gave you?
5: My brother bought me a John Lennon necklace that he wore when he met the Maharishi. And that was the last nicest thing he ever done for me.
4: Do you have any kind of motto or mantra that you live by?
5: Live in the now. Forget, don't worry about tomorrow.
4: Okay, what's a topic you could spend hours upon hours talking to me about?
5: Ooh, the Beatles.
4: If I found you at a pub, what would you be drinking?
5: All of them. I like them all. Lager, Guinness.
4: And how do you prepare your tea?
5: I like it with milk, no sugar.
4: What would you say is your spirit animal?
5: Dolphin.
4: Now, you weren't always into music, but how did it bloom for you?
5: I got into music when I was about 18. I know there's a lot of people that get in it when they're two and that, but I was into football until I was about 18, so that's... I was a latecomer.
4: Now, what are your favorite lyrics of any song ever?
5: I need to be myself, I can't be no one else. Feeling supersonic, give me gin and tonic.
4: Now, can you rank your favorite Beatles records from least to most favorite?
5: No, I can't. I love them all.
4: What are your top five favorite Oasis songs?
5: Live Forever, Supersonic, Cast No Shadow.
4: Good one so far.
5: My sister. I need one more, don't I?
4: One more is
6: fine. Wonderwall.
4: All right, there you go. Now, a couple years back, you said you owned 2,000 tambourines. Do you still
5: Did I say that?
4: Yeah, you did.
5: No.
4: Pretty sure you did.
5: No, I don't own 2,000 tambourines. Not anymore. Because I tend to give them away and that to the beautiful people.
4: Where did that rumor come from?
5: I don't know.
4: All right.

0: Now, if you could form a supergroup with anybody from the history of music, and you're the singer, who else is in the band?
1: Right. Keith Moon on drums, Jimi Hendrix on guitar, and Paul McCartney on bass.
0: What audience do you want to play?
1: Pardon?
0: What audience would you play?
1: What audience would I play?
0: Yeah, what venue?
1: Main Road. No, not Main Road, because it's not over there. Anywhere that'll have us.
0: Liam, what would you say is the single hardest part of the rock and roll lifestyle?
1: The hardest part is staying true to yourself and keeping it real.
0: Right. Is there anyone today you say is a true living rock star?
1: Me.
0: Wasn't expecting anything less?
1: Exactly.
0: And of these living rock stars, who got old and stayed cool?
1: Neil Young.
0: How do you think you've changed rock and roll?
1: How do I think I've changed rock and roll? I just do exactly what it says on the tin.
0: Yeah, but would you say that rock and roll still exists?
1: Yeah, it does while I'm still here, yeah.
0: What do you like and dislike about music today?
1: What do I like, dislike about it? No, I like music, man. I don't dislike it.
0: What's your favorite part of performing on stage?
1: Favorite part performing on stage is seeing the people and making them bounce.
0: And when you're standing on stage, you have such an iconic stance. How did that come about?
1: Well, I never wanted to be Mick Jagger, and I'm not into dancing. It's not my scene and that, so I just think, you know, you just stand like that and you get a bit more power behind the vocals.
0: What's the most underrated band of the 90s?
1: Oasis.
0: How about the most overrated band?
1: Blur.
0: What was your favorite thing about the 90s?
1: Oh, the favorite thing about the 90s, I reckon there was no camera phones and people were just living in the moment.
0: Do you miss that?
1: Yeah.
0: What was your least favorite thing about the 90s?
1: The least favorite thing about the 90s? I don't have a least favorite thing about the 90s. The 90s were beautiful.
0: All right, can't have this interview without asking, what's the best party you've ever been to in your life?
1: Best party I've been to?
0: Oh, you've seen some parties.
1: I can't really think of the best one, really. I've been to quite a few in that. But,
0: there's got to be one, right?
1: There is, I guess, but I can't think of one on top of my head.
0: That's okay. But do you have any hangover remedies?
1: Straight back to the pub. No messing about, lager.
0: Yeah, hair of the dog.
1: Don't sit and dwell about on hangovers, just go straight back again. And it'll work itself out.
0: It's been a few years since the 90s. Things are different. What's a wild night out for you these days?
1: Oh, I don't have wild nights out these days. I have wild nights in.
0: If you were forced to sing one song for the rest of your life, what song would it be?
1: Live Forever.
0: What would you say is the best lesson that your mother taught you?
1: To be myself and not give a f*** what people think.
0: What's the biggest lesson that you've learned from being a father?
1: Being a father? I don't know.
0: Yeah?
1: Sure, yeah.
0: Can you tell me something that your kids do better than you?
1: Digest their food better than me.
0: Now, there's been a resurgence in Oasis fans over the past few years. What's it been like to see a new generation discovering your music?
1: It's amazing. We're very lucky to be alive and still witnessing the youth at our gigs. Like, there's a lot of people that pass away and you never get to experience that.
0: In the 18 years that Oasis were together, what specific moment makes you the most emotional?
1: I just think getting a record deal, you know, as boring as that kind of can sound, and like we've done like Nebworth and Main Road and all that, I think getting a record deal and going into the studio and developing the songs, and that was the most important thing for me.
0: Yeah, no, for sure. What's your guilty pleasure?
1: Guilty pleasure. Blur.
0: Has anyone ever left you feeling completely starstruck?
1: Yeah, Ringo Starr.
0: Ringo? I could see that. Seems like a pretty good guy to hang out with, right?
1: Yeah, he's a dude. He's my favorite.
0: When you're getting ready for a show, what's your pre-stage ritual?
1: Pre-stage ritual? I drink a lot of honey and lemon and apple cider vinegar.
0: That actually sounds pleasant.
2: Liam, heads up!
0: Obvious fan placement.
1: Come on.
0: What wonderful display of footwork.
1: Nice.
0: Who's the most rock and roll player at Manchester City and why?
1: Well, it used to be Mike Summerby in the 60s and the 70s, because he never wore shin pads and that. He rolled his socks down and he got stuck in. But these days, who would I say he is now? Well, maybe Sergio Aguero.
0: All right. Who would you like to see relegated from the Premier League?
1: United. Manchester United.
0: Okay. Who would you rather be stuck on a desert island with, Mohamed Salah or Alexis Sanchez?
1: Who?
0: Mohamed Salah or Alexis Sanchez?
1: Alexis Sanchez.
2: Now, I heard that Danny Boyle just found someone to play you in a movie. Who's someone that you would have not minded to play you?
1: Who would I not mind playing me?
2: Yep.
1: I'm easy, man. Yeah. I've only got the haircut right and the chat and that. I'm cool with anyone.
2: Bigger question, who do you think should play Noel in the movie?
1: Oh, the little fella out of Ant and Dec. Is it Dec?
2: Yeah, that's Dec. Is there a topic you wish people would stop asking you about?
1: Are you hot in that parka? I am hot in it. Shit hot.
2: Oh, we got some dogs. Liam, would you consider yourself a dog person?
1: I am, yeah.
2: What rules do you try to follow the best you can to keep everything in check?
1: Just my voice, like when it tells me to go to bed, it's loud and that. Like years ago, it used to be very quiet. I know when I go to bed these days.
2: Right. How would you describe your personal style?
1: Big and baggy and authentic.
2: How do you think it's evolved over the past few decades?
1: It hasn't evolved. It's still the same, keeping it real.
2: Who was or is your style icon?
1: George Harrison was cool. Paul Weller's cool. Stone Roses always dressed cool. Mm-hmm. And the Happy Mondays.
2: What's a wardrobe staple every man should own?
1: A parka, without a doubt.
2: You've had a lot of experiences in your life. What would you say is the most incredible thing that you've ever seen?
1: Manchester City winning the league.
2: What's the last show that you binge-watched?
1: The last what?
2: Last show that you binge-watched.
1: I watched some, I don't know the name of it, I watched it on Netflix the other day, I think, about this some lady who had an affair with two inmates. Can't remember the name. Find out for you.
2: Get back to me on that one. What's your most overused phrase?
1: Overused phrase. Mad for it.
2: If you could resurrect one person from history and put them in the world today, who would it be?
1: John Lennon.
2: Why?
1: Because he's the main man.
2: Liam, can I ask you, what makes you happy?
1: Makes me happy. Early mornings make me happy, my children, and being alive.
2: Mm-hmm. When was the last time that you cried?
1: Oh, the other day.
2: What made you cry?
1: I stubbed my toe on a coffee table.
2: Looking back on your life, is there anything that you would have done differently?
1: No, never. Everything happens for a reason.
2: Is there anything you regret saying?
1: Mad for it probably about 9 million times.
2: How do you handle regret in general?
1: I don't regret much.
2: What would you say is your greatest talent?
1: Singing.
2: And where do you see yourself precisely 10 years from now?
1: I don't know.
2: Liam, that's question number 72. And now for the final question, question number 73. How do you feel about ending this interview with some word associations?
1: Yeah, why not?
2: Here we go. Number one, Keanu Reeves.
1: Ooh. Tall, dark, and handsome.
2: SpongeBob.
1: Legend.
2: Farmers markets.
1: Good for the soul.
2: Skinny jeans.
1: Terrible.
2: And this interview.
1: Half decent.
2: That's a wrap.
1: Is that it?
2: It's both.
3: Oh my God, the real
2: Liza,
3: one?
2: Liza Koshy.
3: It is the real one.
2: Here we are in person where you've done your massively successful parodies of this format.
3: Stop flirting, please.
2: Now it's time to do a real one.
3: Oh God, no pressure. Let's do it.
2: So, how does this feel?
3: Oh my God, a little sweaty, but very exciting.
2: How long have you been a video maker for?
3: A video maker? I like that title. I've been a video maker for about 4 years now. I'm getting old.
2: How many videos have you made?
3: Way too many. Way more than I can count.
2: How does it feel having more subscribers than there are people in the country of Belgium?
3: Are you serious? Wow, Belgium has great chocolate. What an honor.
2: Can I give you a present?
3: Oh my God, you shouldn't have, but you didn't. Thank you.
2: It's okay. Can you describe your channel in 3 words?
3: Three words. Introvert gone wild.
2: Can you describe yourself in 3 words?
3: Little brown girl.
2: How would your friends describe you in 3 words?
3: Small, tinted female.
2: How about Vogue in 3 words?
3: Ooh, has good taste. In people that they interview. Oh my God, speaking of taste, This is the tastiest present I've ever received. Good-looking man, Jetpack Skinski. You know me too well.
2: And what do we have over here on your wall?
3: Well, I have to add it to my shrine of Jet. I'm very religious.
2: Can you tell us, who is Jet Patsinski?
3: One of the many voices in my head. He's one of the characters I created.
2: What's the biggest inspiration you have in creating him?
3: I'm very good-looking, as man.
2: Can you do an impression of Jet Patsinski?
3: Jet.
2: Was that it?
3: Jet.
2: So, over here we have a photo of Helga, and she also did a parody of 73 Questions?
3: Oh, yes, my other split personality. She did 73 Questions. Now it's my turn to do the real one.
2: Okay, so how are you doing these days?
3: Just doing one day at a time.
2: What's your story?
3: Instagram or Snapchat?
2: What's the best part about your job?
3: Well, I can't get fired.
2: Can you describe what you consider to be your job?
3: Making content to make people feel content.
2: What's most important to you?
3: Mental health, my own and of others.
2: What's something that you want people to talk about?
3: Their stories, and use their voices to be heard in their platforms, no matter how big or how small.
2: Is Liza short for anything?
3: For life. I'm 5 feet tall. But it's also short for Elizabeth. My real name's Elizabeth.
2: I knew it.
3: Oh, I made cookies for you.
2: Why did you make cookies for me?
3: Because I'm trying to suck up to Vogue.
2: Oh.
3: Check it out.
2: So, do you have any tips for starting a YouTube channel?
3: Make an account, start uploading videos, and then be yourself. It's very cliche, but nobody else can do it. They suck at it.
2: So what are you shooting this week for your channel?
3: No idea, actually. I was actually writing ideas in my office. You want to come up there and help me? I'll steal your content. Let's do it.
2: Okay. What's your weirdest habit?
3: Chewing gum all the time.
2: What's your biggest phobia?
3: Having bad breath, which is why I chew gum all the time.
2: Favorite hobby?
3: Photography. Follow me on Instagram. Plug.
2: Which famous person do you admire?
3: Jessica Alba and her company Honest. Honestly, it's amazing.
2: Who's an inspiration to you growing up?
3: I would have to say Jim Carrey and Raven Simone. That's So Raven Was My Jam.
2: What was the last show you watched?
3: Last show that I watched was a Broadway show. Look at me being cultured. Dear Evan Hansen, Ben Platt is amazing.
2: What's your favorite film?
3: Anything with Jim Carrey. I love him. Did I mention that?
2: What's your biggest fear?
3: Re-election. Check out my office. This is it.
2: So this is your setup. I love it. All right. So can you film something for your channel right now?
3: Absolutely. Let's plug it. Guys, check it out. I'm doing the real 73 questions, not the off-brand knockoff version. Make sure to check it out. You can see it in the link in bio. Please subscribe.
2: That's so cool.
3: How was that?
2: What's something you wish YouTubers would stop saying?
3: Link in bio. Please subscribe.
2: Liza, where are you from?
3: Houston, Texas, baby. Just like Beyonce. But like the off-brand version of her.
2: What do you miss most about Houston?
3: The food. Barbecue, honey. But also my family. But also fajitas. Speaking of Houston, I have to show you a mural. Check it out.
2: Okay, what's on your mural?
3: On this wall is a big map from Houston to Hollywood.
2: So cool.
3: That's right. It's my career path. Very similar to Beyonce. We have a lot in common.
2: What brings you the most joy in life?
3: Oh, man, the joy of others.
2: How many languages do you speak?
3: Deux.
2: You speak French?
3: No.
2: So it's just English?
3: Sí, y un poquito de español, con fluidez.
2: If you were a DJ, what would your name be?
3: DJ Booth.
2: When have you felt genuinely starstruck?
3: By President Barack Obama.
2: You interviewed President Obama?
3: Yeah, I did. How did that happen?
2: What is he like in person?
3: Even better looking.
2: Which YouTuber inspires you?
3: I would have to say the one I'm dating, David Dobrik.
2: What's something you could tell me about David?
3: Oh, he has great taste in women.
2: Do you have any siblings?
3: Two of them. My mom made me two sisters, but I'm the youngest.
2: What's the best part about being the youngest?
3: I would have to say the hand-me-downs.
2: Yeah?
3: Oh, and I like to think that my parents kept trying until they had the best one.
2: This is a really, really cool apartment. What's up with those plants?
3: I am a gardener. I have a big green thumb, and I can take care of these plants really easily because they're all fake.
2: Nice. How do you start your day every morning?
3: Every morning I start off with an alarm, unfortunately.
2: What's your favorite letter in the alphabet?
3: Favorite letter? B, because you can be anything.
2: What's your biggest pet peeve?
3: Biggest pet peeve? Humble brags. Shut up.
2: What's your biggest achievement to date?
3: Biggest achievement? This. Definitely this.
2: What's the best song of all time?
3: Right now it has to be J Balvin, Mi Gente. Such a good song.
2: What's the best dance move of all time?
3: Oh, this is the dance move I do to that song. A little bit of this.
2: What are you doing?
3: It's like twerking, but for your shoulders.
2: How many kids do you want?
3: To watch this video, as many as we can, guys. Come on.
2: What's the best thing you've ever worn?
3: Best thing I've ever worn. something. Oh, I wore a dress to the VMAs. It was an amazing dress by Sergio Hudson. Plug.
2: What's your biggest splurge?
3: Biggest splurge only on food, always food.
2: Who's the most stylish person alive?
3: Ooh, Jetpack Skinski. Look at that good-looking wall. But also Anna Winter.
2: Oh, nice one.
4: Suck up.
2: Is there a message that you'd like to pass on?
3: Oh, yeah, Anna, did you see the cookies?
2: All right, I gotta wrap this interview up. In a world without you two, what would you imagine yourself doing with your life?
3: Ooh, I would probably be in school. Guys, stay in school, otherwise this happens.
2: Who's your favorite rapper?
3: It's a tie between Chance the Rapper and Candy Rappers.
2: If you could change one law, what would it be?
3: What's the law that allows you to become a president?
2: What three things are most important to you in a person?
3: Ooh, humble, integrity, honesty, and humor.
2: Was that three?
3: That was four.
2: Okay. What would you give 5 stars in this world?
3: You, for doing this entire interview without any editing cuts.
2: So nice. Can I ask you one more question?
3: Oh, man. Can I actually ask you to ask me something?
2: Unconventional, but sure.
3: Okay. Okay. Can I show you a magic trick?
2: Can you show me a magic trick?
3: Yes. Okay, here we go. Ready?
2: Uh-huh.
3: Alla kabooty!
2: Whoa!
3: Pretty impressive, right? Been working on it.
2: All right. That's incredible. And this is an incredible Real 73 question interview. That's it.
3: We did it.
2: We did it.
3: Link in bio.
2: All right.
3: Please subscribe.
2: Bye, Eliza. Take care. See you.
3: Bye.
5: Olivia.
6: Hi.
5: Hey.
6: How are you?
5: I'm doing okay.
6: Do you want to come in?
5: Yes.
6: Okay.
5: I'm just going to ask you 73 questions in a short amount of time.
6: I know.
5: How long have you been in LA?
6: 10 years.
5: What's the most underrated thing in LA?
6: The nature.
5: What is a perfect weekend trip out of LA?
6: Jumping on a plane to Cabo.
5: What are 3 words to describe living in LA?
6: Beautiful, exciting, dream fulfilling if you hyphenate, make it 1 word.
5: That's a cool monkey you got there. What's your favorite spirit animal?
6: Bear. Do you want to come all the way in?
5: Yes.
6: Do you mind taking your shoes off? Sorry, I'm Asian, so.
5: I'm not much of a shoe guy anyway, so.
6: Ah, well, I like your socks.
5: What genre of music should we have behind this interview?
6: 90s hip hop.
5: Who's your favorite living musician?
6: Brad Paisley.
5: Who's your favorite non-living musician?
6: Tupac.
5: If your life was a song, what would the title be?
6: Somehow She's Still Going.
5: What's the last hobby you picked up?
6: Golf.
5: What's the geekiest thing about you?
6: My personality.
5: What topic would you own in trivia?
6: Technics.
5: If you instructed a college class, what would the subject be?
6: Contemporary studies and beatboxing.
5: If you taught a kindergarten class, what would the subject be?
6: It's not a subject, but it's important to teach kids to be nice to each other and that no one should ever sit alone at recess or lunch.
5: What's something you can't be subjected to for too long?
6: Someone belittling someone else.
5: What is one thing you would love to be asked if you were interviewed by Zach Galifianakis?
6: Zach Galifianakis. Oh, because because I'm between two ferns.
5: Mm-hmm.
6: I actually don't think those are ferns. Sorry.
5: What's the best exercise?
6: My trainer, Alicia, has me do this thing on the T-Rex, and it's always fun.
5: Can you show me your favorite yoga move?
6: No. Because I hate yoga.
5: What's your favorite movie in the past 5 years?
6: Her.
5: What's your favorite movie of all time?
6: A Woman Under the Influence.
5: It's really nice outside.
6: It is. Do you want to go outside?
5: Yep.
6: Okay.
5: Let's do it.
6: Watch out for this coffee table because it has a sharp edge and I have lots of bruises on my legs to prove that I have not learned my lesson.
5: What's a movie you laughed the hardest during?
6: Bridesmaids.
5: What's a movie you cried the hardest during?
6: John Doe, starring Gary Cooper and Barbara Stanwyck.
5: What's the best animated movie ever created?
6: Finding Nemo.
5: What's the coolest thing in this house?
6: Coolest thing in this house? Well, I have a few of these things, and one of them is in this room.
5: What's the coolest thing you've ever seen?
6: My sister graduate magna cum laude from law school.
5: What's the coolest thing about Japan?
6: The people.
5: Nihongo anaseru toyo no wa hontou desu ka?
6: Hai, mochiron. Watashi wa Tokyo de sodachimashita. Doko de Nihongo wo munabimashita ka?
5: I know, right? Interesting.
6: Okay.
5: What's the best first date idea?
6: Probably doing some kind of fun sport or activity.
5: What's the worst first date idea?
6: Bunny ranch in Vegas.
5: What is love?
6: What is love? That's a huge loaded question that I do not know the answer to, so if you find out, please DM me and let me know.
5: What's the weirdest thing a guy has said or done to try to impress you?
6: It's always weird when a guy insults you to get your attention.
5: What's the funniest pickup line a guy could use on a girl?
6: I don't think that pickup lines ever work, so my advice to you is to never use them.
5: In a world where this actually happens and you use pickup lines, what's the best pickup line you would use on a guy?
6: I would go up to a guy in front of all of his friends and say, I'm late, and it's yours.
5: Olivia, a man on this iPad over there would like to ask you a question.
7: Hey, Olivia, what flower should I get my girlfriend?
4: You got these nice roses right here.
6: Beautiful. All right. Other option.
4: Or something a little more.
6: He picks his
4: eloquent.
6: Nose on the way over. Or an orchid. Roses. That's easy. You want to go outside, right?
5: Yeah.
6: Okay.
5: Who's the last person you texted?
6: Probably my mom, as lame as that sounds.
5: Facebook, Twitter, or Instagram?
6: Twitter.
5: Best comic book ever created?
6: Best comic book ever created, Why the Last Man, hands down.
5: Best superhero ever created?
6: I'm gonna go with Rogue from X-Men.
5: Best video game ever created?
6: Halo.
5: Best video game console ever created?
6: Xbox.
5: What monster would you destroy with a giant sword while wearing Oculus Rift?
6: A six-headed Hydra.
5: What color dress did you wear to your prom?
6: Red.
5: Blow dry or air dry?
6: I would love to be the person who was getting blow dries every day, but unfortunately it becomes an air dry.
5: Do you dress up every morning?
6: I also would love to be the person who gets dressed up every morning, does full hair and makeup, and has my clothes laid out for me, but I'm just not that person. I don't have the energy. And this was actually wrinkled before we started this whole little conversation.
5: Who is your fashion icon?
6: I don't really have an icon, but I'm inspired by people every day, a lot of celebrities and actresses who come out looking so amazing.
5: What are three things that are always in your purse?
6: Clark's Botanicals, lip gloss, my portable Wi-Fi, and Proactive Plus wipes.
5: What's your favorite food?
6: Thai.
5: What's your least favorite food?
6: Foie gras.
5: Favorite dessert?
6: Pie.
5: Favorite thing to order at a bar?
6: Probably a Saint Germain because it makes me feel fancy.
5: Who's a person you'd love to have a Saint Germain with?
6: My best friend.
5: Who's an historical figure you'd love to have a Saint Germain with?
6: Thaddeus Stevens.
5: If you had a Saint Germain with President Obama, what would you ask him?
6: I'd ask him if he had any regrets.
5: If you could play an historical figure in a movie, who would it be?
6: Probably Oprah, just because she texted me earlier and was like, hey, it's O, will you play me if they ever do a movie about me? And I was like, it's O, I'm gonna check my schedule, but I'm pretty busy.
5: What's been the best thing about 2014?
6: Probably that federal judges said that it is unconstitutional for gays not to be allowed to be married.
5: Do you have a goal for 2015?
6: I do make goals, but I don't like to say them out loud.
5: What is a current trend you hope doesn't exist in 100 years?
6: Selfies.
5: Well, it's nice out, but I think this is all the fresh air I need.
6: Oh, you don't... You want to go back inside?
5: Yeah.
6: All right. I just want to say that you're kind of demanding as a house guest. You know, you want to go in, out, up, down.
7: Olivia, my apologies. I have something called choice anxiety, and the only cure for it is a question. Kittens or puppies?
6: Puppies.
5: What was your first pet?
6: A Cocker Spaniel.
5: What was your first pet's name?
6: Ginger Snap Lady.
5: What's the ugliest breed of dog?
6: Those Chinese ones with the weird hair.
5: Favorite country to visit?
6: Italy.
5: Last country you visited?
6: Can't remember if it was Canada or Sweden.
5: Country you wish to visit?
6: Ireland.
5: Underwater or outer space?
6: Outer space.
5: Where would you spend retirement?
6: With my friends and my family.
5: Best gift you've ever received?
6: A picture of a monkey.
5: Best gift you've ever given?
6: I helped my sister get through law school.
5: What's your favorite board game?
6: Taboo. It's the game of unspeakable fun.
5: Biggest learning experience of your life?
6: When my grandmother died.
5: Proudest moment of your life?
6: Whenever I see how smart my niece is.
5: What are you most excited about in life right now?
6: Everything.
5: Olivia, I have one last question for you.
6: Yes.
5: Can you give me some life advice in Japanese?
6: Sure. Mizu o nomanaidesu.
5: Konnichiwa.
6: Konnichiwa. Ja mata.
5: Okay. See you around town.
6: Good to see you. Hey, how do you keep those socks clean on the streets?
5: I read a few books here and there. Olivia, would you subscribe to the Vogue channel?
6: Yeah. Hello, hello.
5: Rosie, I am here to ask you 73 questions on your birthday. Here's an unnecessary
8: Thank
5: gift.
8: You.
5: What did you do to celebrate?
8: I had dinner with friends, and on Saturday, I have a big dance party.
5: How do you usually start your days?
8: I work out nearly every morning.
5: Well, it's a beautiful morning, and roses for Rosie. There you go. I see what you did there. Tea or coffee?
8: I'm a coffee girl, but I do have the kettle on for a cup of tea.
5: Lovely. And what time did you wake up?
8: Usually between 5 and 7 a.m.
5: What's a regular breakfast for you?
8: This morning, I had 3 boiled eggs for exactly 5 minutes, avocado on toast, and apple cider vinegar and water.
5: What is the first thing you thought of this morning?
8: About my dream last night.
5: Can you tell me about it?
8: Yeah, I dreamt that I was going to a spin class for the first time and my feet wouldn't fit in the pedals.
5: What makes you laugh?
8: My son.
5: Rosie, how long have you lived in L.A.?
8: Give or take 7 years.
5: What's your favorite spot in L.A.?
8: The beach.
5: Where's the best cocktail in L.A.?
8: Oh, Nobu Malibu at sunset.
2: Beautiful home, by the way. What would you say is the best part about living here?
8: The sunshine and the easy LA lifestyle.
2: Where did you grow up?
8: Devon, England.
2: Would you say you still live in the UK?
8: In my heart.
2: What's the most British thing about you?
8: My sense of humor and what I find funny.
2: What are three words to describe British people?
8: Eccentric, humorous, and real.
2: Nice. What is the most American phrase that you've ever heard?
8: You go, girl.
2: Now, moving on to beauty, what's been your favorite look?
8: Recently, my favorite look would have been a pink eyeshadow and a red lip by Katie Jane Hughes.
2: What's your philosophy about beauty?
8: That beauty starts on the inside.
2: What's one supermodel beauty secret that you're willing to share with me?
8: Sleep with a silk pillowcase.
2: Noted. What's your secret to a killer photograph?
8: Perfect lighting.
2: What's your must-have beauty product?
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2: Matte or gloss?
8: Matte.
2: Strong lip or strong eye?
8: Strong lip.
2: Favorite lip color?
8: My own.
2: Okay. Favorite scent?
8: My baby.
2: Aww. Who's your favorite solo artist?
8: Frank Ocean, always.
2: Okay. What do you have going on right over here? What is that?
8: Nothing that you need to know about just yet.
2: Best concert you've ever been to?
8: Oasis at Glastonbury in 2004.
2: And if you had to pick one Gallagher, who would it be?
8: Ooh, that's quite a controversial question. I'd have to go with Noel.
2: Best song to sing in the shower?
8: Anything by George Michael.
2: What is your idea of the perfect date?
8: Perfect date would be a surprise planned spontaneously.
2: So that's all it takes?
8: Yeah, just simple. I'm not high maintenance.
2: Your fiancé is Jason Statham. What's the thing people don't know about that guy?
8: That he was a street corner con man and an international high diver for Great Britain for 12 years.
2: That is
8: incredible. Ask him if you don't believe me.
2: How did you guys meet?
8: We met at a party.
2: Are there any habits of his that you picked up?
8: Cockney rhyming slang.
2: Did he pick up any habits from you?
8: No.
2: What's the best Cockney term that he's taught you?
8: Pony.
2: Something tells me that's not a horse.
8: Pony and trap. Crap.
2: Makes total sense. What's the biggest misconception about the modeling industry?
8: That we don't get along.
2: How would you describe your personal style?
8: On the go.
2: What's the most memorable show that you've ever been a part of?
8: Versace Couture show or any of the Victoria's Secret shows.
2: Okay, most fashionable movie character?
8: Michelle Pfeiffer, Scarface.
2: Which person's closet would you most like to raid?
8: Elizabeth Taylor.
2: Who's your favorite photographer?
8: Helmut Newton, because he's most widely referenced.
2: Favorite designer?
8: Anthony Vaccarello. Should we go outside?
2: Yes.
8: Tea?
2: Can't wait. All-time greatest clothing purchase you've ever made?
8: Anything by Azzedine Alaia.
2: When have you been the most proud?
8: I would say right now in life.
2: Oh, what's the best thing about being a new mom?
8: Best thing would be the unconditional love.
2: What's the hardest thing about being a new mom?
8: Mom guilt.
2: What's the last gift that you gave your mom?
8: Oh, she would absolutely kill me if I told you. Kill me.
2: That's really terrifying. Okay, so you're having a dinner party. What are guests going to expect?

0: I've heard you say that the modeling industry can be tough and that there's a lot of sacrifice involved. What do you mean by that?
1: I think that I've always seen my work as a career and not a lifestyle.
0: If you could change one thing about the industry, what would it be?
1: More diversity.
0: What words do you live by?
1: Life begins at the edge of your comfort zone.
0: How do you describe your work ethic?
1: Show up, be committed, and get shit done.
0: Now, as a top model, you're used to doing poses, so we're gonna try something new here.
1: Okay.
0: Can you read some random scenarios out loud and interpret each of them as a pose?
1: When three puppies dash into a room.
0: Okay, great. What's next? What's next?
1: When someone spills an entire glass of Merlot on you.
0: Oh, it's the worst. What's the last one?
1: When you're bumper to bumper in traffic for 73 minutes on the 405.
0: Living hell. Okay, moving right along. What's something a few people know about you?
1: That I studied Japanese for 5 years.
0: Can you tell me something in Japanese?
1: Konnichiwa, watashiwa, rozu desu, genki desu ka?
0: Okay. What's something you're not missing right now?
1: 50 pounds of baby weight.
0: Rosie, I'm devastated to say this, but I gotta wrap this up. I have a plane to catch.
1: Okay.
0: Most overused app.
1: Slack, to speak to my team.
0: What's the last country you visited?
1: The UK.
0: What's one country you wish to visit?
1: Oh, there's so many. Vietnam, Laos, Peru, Iceland.
0: Where did you go on your last girls' trip?
1: Ibiza.
0: Well, I'm looking at a trip to LAX right now. How bad do you think the traffic's gonna be?
1: It's LA, who knows, hours.
0: But I'm not going to leave before I ask you possibly the most important question. Can you tell me what you're wearing to the Met Gala?
1: Absolutely not. You'll have to wait and see.
0: Thought I'd try. Okay.
1: Bye.
0: Thanks, Rosie.
2: Hello.
3: Ashley Graham.
2: Hi. Come on in. It's freezing.
3: Yes. Okay. Now, you know the deal. I'm going to ask you 73 questions in a really quick amount of time.
2: I do. Bring it on and give me your coat.
3: Oh, okay. There you go. Thank you. Okay. What's the best thing going on in life right now?
2: Lingerie, swim launch, and my book's coming out May 9th.
3: What is the first thing you think of when you wake up in the morning?
2: How many times can I press snooze?
3: What's the last thing you usually do before you go to bed?
2: I check Instagram.
3: What do you have going on for today?
2: This is New York Fashion Week. I'm getting ready for the coach show. It's a little crazy in here, but would you like a cup of tea?
3: Yes, that sounds delightful.
2: Okay.
3: So, what's your secret to surviving Fashion Week?
2: Oxygen facials and foot rubs.
3: And besides Fashion Week, what else is the best time in New York City?
2: Well, it's definitely fall time because you get to break out your leather and boots.
3: What specific thing do you miss the most about the Midwest?
2: Godfather's Pizza.
3: Congratulations, you are blowing up right now.
2: Thank you.
3: How many covers have you been on at this point? I lost track.
2: Joe, that's a good question, and I thought you'd have the answer by now.
3: I'm not perfect.
2: Yeah, we all are.
3: Okay, now that you've conquered modeling, what is next?
2: The Ashley Graham Show. Thank you, ladies and gentlemen.
3: And what is the most essential item that you're packing here?
2: Mofique phone can never die.
3: What's one product that you can't live without?
2: Rosewater.
3: Refreshing. What is one thing we would never, ever find in your bag?
2: Lint.
3: Is it true that you clean out your bag every single night?
2: You heard correctly.
3: Please sing the following answer in a genre of your choice. What's the craziest thing you've ever done?
2: If I told you, I'd have to kill you. Okay, tea time.
3: When you wake up in the morning, what is for breakfast?
2: If it's a good day, it's 2 eggs, sunny side up, piece of toast, avocado, hash browns.
3: All right, you're lactose intolerant.
2: Mm-hmm.
3: Is there anything dairy that you ever crave but you cannot eat?
2: Mac and cheese every single day of my life.
3: What's your go-to cocktail?
2: It's vodka, water, lemon juice, and I prefer Tito's.
3: Can you make a toast?
2: Yes, I can. Here is to surviving Fashion Week.
3: I'll drink to
2: that. And honestly, let's get out of here because we got a lot to do.
3: You're turning 30 this year. How are you celebrating?
2: I'm taking all my friends at Turks and Caicos.
3: What advice would you offer your 20-year-old self?
2: Girl, calm down. Patience is a virtue.
3: What's your biggest pet peeve?
2: Panty lines.
3: What's one moment from your past you wish you could relive again?
2: My 21st birthday. It was a blast.
3: What's your spirit animal?
2: Definitely a bird because I'm always flying.
3: Okay. Beauty questions while you're in front of the mirror.
2: All right.
3: What's one look you wish you could pull off but cannot?
2: Curvy girls can pull off any look. It's what we do.
3: Who is your fashion icon?
2: Kim K.
3: What is your favorite lipstick and scent?
2: Pillow Talk by Charlotte Tilbury and Chloe Anything.
3: Now, your birthday is the day before Halloween.
2: Yes, it is.
3: What's the most amazing costume you've ever worn?
2: My mom and I dressed up as mad scientists once in sixth grade. It was pretty awesome.
3: Did you and your husband ever do couples costumes?
2: Yes, we both did Michael Jackson and Tatiana, the way you make me feel video. It was a lot of fun.
3: Well, speaking of husband, how did you

0: guys meet?
1: Oh, we met at church.
0: What's the most incredible thing about marriage?
1: You get a cheerleader for every single day of your life.
0: Do you and your husband have nicknames for each other?
1: Yeah, he calls me butt. I don't think I have to explain myself.
0: Ashley, on a scale of 1 to 1,000, how neat are you?
1: I would say 583, but honestly, who's counting? I'm trying to get ready for New York Fashion Week, if you don't mind.
0: I don't mind in the slightest. With who and where was your first kiss?
1: It's a really long story. It was in kindergarten. He was really cute. I was feeling it. But look, it's a long story.
0: What's one thing every woman should have in her closet?
1: Oh, a bra. Duh. If your girls aren't high and lifted, what else is?
0: What's your go-to weekend look?
1: Slouchy pants, sleek bodysuit, and some really cool heels.
0: You've given a TED Talk. What's one TED Talk besides yours that everyone should be watching?
1: Lizzie Velasquez. It's definitely something you gotta check out.
0: Okay, if you were in a band, what would the band name be?
1: It would be called Ashley and the Holograms.
0: Neil Patrick Harris knew many, many lyrics to one of the songs from Hamilton.
1: Yes.
0: What song do you know many, many of the lyrics to?
1: I'm working 9 to 5, what a way to make a living.
0: Ashley Graham, I want you to imagine being a Bond girl. Where would you be from?
1: Russia.
0: What would your name be?
1: Thundra.
0: How would you kill me?
1: I kiss you to death.
0: It's terrifying and sensual at the same time.
1: Come on, you like it.
0: What's the best fashion advice you've ever received in your life?
1: Beauty comes in all shapes and sizes. Rock your confidence.
0: Who, out of all the people in the world, is your modeling icon?
1: Cindy Crawford.
0: What's the most difficult thing about walking in a runway show?
1: Keeping focus. Look, celebrities and editors are all in the audience. You cannot look at them. You have to stay focused. And look, I'm walking in Michael Kors tomorrow. I'm really excited. It's my biggest show ever. Will you judge my walk?
0: I'd love to.
1: Okay, here we go.
0: All right.
1: All right, cue the cheesy music.
0: Yeah.
1: Okay. How'd I do?
0: I give that a 10.
1: Thank you.
0: Even though they don't do that. Okay, so I have some Instagram photos for you.
1: All right.
0: What is going on in this photo right here?
1: Ooh, oh, right. Snaggletooth. Doesn't everybody have their kind of like moment like this? Come on.
0: What's going on in this photo right here?
1: My baby sister got married. It was in a park and I wore leather and fur because I wanted to.
0: Okay, and here's a random stock photo image I found. Can you do an impression of this stock photo?
1: Yeah, here, hold this.
0: Sure.
1: That's my life right now. Here we go.
0: Okay.
1: All right.
0: What's the best country in the world to visit?
1: Seychelles.
0: What's one country you wish to visit?
1: India.
0: What's a question you wish people would stop asking you?
1: What do you think of the term plus size?
0: Do you meditate?
1: Yeah, I pray every morning, 10 minutes.
0: What's your workout anthem?
1: Anything Kanye and Jay-Z. It definitely gets the soul going.
0: Okay, now tell me, what is the story with this art behind you?
1: Oh, I like big butts and I cannot lie.
0: What's one thing people would be surprised to learn about you?
1: Well, it's a little funny, but I believe in aliens and mermaids and I love to watch YouTube videos on it.
0: What's the most memorable pickup line that you've ever received?
1: A guy once said to me, "Hey girl, we're the same height laying down," and he was 3 feet shorter.
0: Next question is from a guy on an iPad.
1: Okay.
0: Okay.
2: Hey Ashley.
1: Hey.
2: Me and my family have outgrown our apartment. Where's a good place for a family of three to go?
1: I would say Park Slope, Brooklyn. It's my fave. See ya.
0: What's one thing you could tell us about your new book?
1: Pick a subject. I talked about it. I'm really excited for you to read it.
0: What's one book besides yours that has had a positive impact on your life?
1: The Color of Water by James McBride.
0: So I heard that there's a Barbie made to your likeness.
1: Yes, it's right here. Actually, the clothes are here.
0: How does that make you feel?
1: Incredible. I mean, how would you feel if you had a Barbie made in your likeness?
0: I'd feel great. Where's Barbie?
1: Well, she gets to travel the world. She's in Italy.
0: I'm so jealous of her life. What advice do you have for young women today?
1: Look, love the skin you're in and be your own role model.
0: What's been your most amazing or inspiring fan moment?
1: Just yesterday, a woman came up to me, started crying, and said she got in a swimsuit for her first time, and she wasn't even at her goal weight. I was so proud and happy for her. Mm. All right, New York Fashion Week's calling!
0: Let's do it. What's the last series that you binge watched?
1: Oh, Stranger Things. It was amazing. Joe, that coat, gosh.
0: What series would you kill to see a reboot of?
1: Sister.
0: What's a movie that made you cry?
1: Oh, Hidden Figures.
0: What's a movie that made you laugh so hard that you cried?
1: Bridesmaids.
0: If your life were a song, what would the title be?
1: Man, I feel like a woman. Hey, Kevin.
0: Sweet ride.
1: Thank you. Lexus provides rides for everybody in New York Fashion Week.
0: Which do you prefer, an SUV or a sedan?
1: Definitely an SUV.
0: Do you prefer to drive or be driven?
1: Be driven.
3: Hey, Ashley.
1: Hey.
3: Who's the most handsome Disney prince?
1: Aladdin.
0: Forgot to ask, what pre-show ritual do you have?
1: I pray, I sing, walk.
0: Where is the after party tonight?
1: That's invitation only.
0: Last question, Ashley.
1: Okay.
0: Can you sing me a farewell song as you ride off into the sunset?
1: Goodbye, so long, alviders. I forgot the word. See you later.
0: Break a leg, Ashley. Reese.
4: Hi, hey. Come on in.
0: Cool. Thanks for having me over.
4: Yeah.
0: I'm just going to ask you 73 questions. You know the drill.
4: I can't wait.
0: Great. What's the first thing you thought of when you woke up this morning?
4: Coffee.
0: What are you most excited about these days?
4: Movies.
0: What's the last hobby you picked up?
4: Rollerblading.
0: What's your favorite holiday?
4: Easter.
0: What's the best part about living in LA?
4: Sunshine.
0: What are three words to describe living in LA?
4: Outdoorsy, easygoing, and comfortable.
0: What do you miss most about Nashville?
4: The people.
0: What is Southern hospitality to you?
4: Where everybody belongs.
0: And what's the coolest thing about being a mom?
4: You get to eat fun things like chicken fingers.
0: If you could invite anyone over for a Witherspoon dinner in this dining room, who would it be?
4: All the female senators.
0: What would you cook?
4: Lasagna.
0: What would you talk about?
4: Why there's not more female senators. Oh, I want to show you something. We have refreshments back here.
0: Oh, perfect. What's your favorite country to visit?
4: France.
0: Last country you visited?
4: The Bahamas.
0: Country you wish to visit?
4: Venezuela.
0: Reese, if you were a hip-hop artist, what would your stage name be?
4: Little Spoon.
0: What's your favorite TV show of all time?
4: Mad Men.
0: What TV show would you love to make a cameo in?
4: Girls.
0: Favorite movie of all time?
4: Splendor in the Grass.
0: Favorite movie in the past 5 years?
4: Grand Budapest Hotel.
0: Movie that made you cry?
4: The Impossible.
0: Movie that made you cry from laughter?
4: Bad Grandpa.
0: Who's your favorite Disney character?
4: Tinkerbell.
0: If there's one thing missing in life right now, what is it?
4: The bees. Oh, hey, I want to show you the pool.
0: Oh,
4: come outside.
0: Awesome, great. How often do you have pool parties here?
4: Every weekend.
0: Huh.
4: Come sit down. You want some tea?
0: No, I'm okay.
4: It's my grandmother's recipe.
0: Okay. What's your favorite food?
4: I like fried chicken.
0: Least favorite food?
4: Pickles.
0: What do you love on your pizza?
4: Pepperoni.
0: What's your favorite restaurant?
4: The Ivy at the Shore.
0: That's a pretty awesome Oscar you got there. How much does that thing weigh?
4: 8.5 pounds.
5: Reese.
4: Oh, hey, Weston.
5: I think my girlfriend wants me to propose to her. What advice do you have for a guy who may not be able to jump into the deep end?
4: Well, be honest. Tell her the truth and be prepared for her to leave. Hey, I want to show you something really cool in the backyard.
0: Oh, awesome. Who's the last person you texted?
4: My daughter.
0: Favorite app?
4: Instagram.
0: Favorite website?
4: Le Catch.
0: How do you feel about selfies?
4: I like a selfie.
0: Besides you, who should everyone be following on Instagram?
4: Tuna melts my heart.
0: What do you think ever happened to Tracy Flick?
4: I think she probably runs the tea party now.
0: What was one thing you wish you knew in high school?
4: Not to wear tan hose.
0: What color dress did you wear to your prom?
4: A red dress with tan hose.
0: If there were a yearbook for Hollywood, what would you be named?
4: Life at the party.
0: What's your favorite cheer from cheerleading?
4: Big red in the front. Let me hear you grunt.
0: Okay, yeah.
4: Is that any good? I don't know.
0: No, it's great. That's great. What are three things in your bag you can't live without?
4: My cell phone, my keys, and lipstick.
0: Can you show me something awesome on this trampoline?
4: Sure.
0: That was pretty impressive.
4: Thanks.
0: Yeah. Diamonds or pearls?
4: Pearls.
0: Heels or flats?
4: Heels.
0: Who's your fashion icon?
4: CZ Guest.
0: What's the best fashion trend of all time?
4: Skinny jeans.
0: Okay, that trampoline looks really, really fun.
4: Oh, you want to try it?
0: Yes.
4: Come on.
0: All right, here we go. Reese, be prepared for a backflip, and... just kidding.
4: Good job.
0: If you could switch lives with a person for one day, who would it be?
4: My baby.
0: If you had a tattoo, what would it be and where?
4: I didn't say I don't have a tattoo.
0: If you could live in any historical decade, what would it be and where?
4: Probably the 40s in America.
0: What's your spirit animal?
4: Hummingbird slash squirrel.
0: Do you have any pets?
4: Yes, I have two dogs.
0: What was your first pet's name?
4: Sarah.
0: Best gift you've ever received?
4: My kids.
0: Best gift you've ever given?
4: My kids.
0: What's the biggest surprise you've ever had?
4: My 16th birthday.
0: What's the cutest thing on planet Earth?
4: Babies in their Halloween costumes.
0: If you could moonlight as another profession, what would it be?
4: Oh, I'd probably be a pediatric cardiologist.
0: What's your favorite board game?
4: Taboo.
0: Most important advice you'll give your kids?
4: Listen to your mother.
0: If you were forced to play one song on that piano for the rest of your life, what would it be?
4: Probably Born on the Bayou. Oh, sit down, please.
0: Oh, great, thanks. What are your favorite lyrics to any song?
4: All the immediate unknowns are better than knowing a tired and lonely fate by Rilo Kiley.
0: If your life were a song, what would the title be?
4: It's a Good Day.
0: What band, past or present, would you be a groupie for?
4: The Doors.
0: What's your favorite Johnny Cash song?
4: Tennessee Stead.
0: That's a lot of books you got up there. What was the last book that you read?
4: Big Little Lies.
0: What was a book you read because everyone else was reading it?
4: 50 Shades of Grey.
0: What's an experience in your life you felt most nervous?
4: Giving birth.
0: What's the best first date idea?
4: Rollerblading.
0: In the spirit of John Witherspoon, your family relative who signed the Declaration of Independence a really long time ago, do you think you can sign this headshot of John Witherspoon?
4: Sure.
0: Great. Thank you. Okay. Oh, that's my ride.
4: Oh, okay.
0: Yeah.
4: Here, I'll see you to the door.
0: Great. What are you doing tomorrow?
4: I don't know. What are you doing?
0: I'm not here to answer questions. What do you hope to be doing next year?
4: More of the same.
0: Okay, so your lasagna dinner with female senators has come to an end. What do you have for dessert?
4: Snow cones.
0: Little Spoon, it is time to go. Thanks so much for having me.
4: Thanks for coming.
0: All right. Take care.
4: Yeah, drive safe.
0: Uh-huh, will do.
4: Are you forgetting something?
0: It's just so pretty.
4: Thanks. You wouldn't be the first one.
0: All right. Take care.
4: See ya.
0: Bye-bye.
4: Bye.
0: Reese, would you subscribe to the Vogue channel?
4: Absolutely. Hey!
0: Tracy Ellis Ross. Thanks for fitting me into an insanely busy schedule to do 73 questions.
6: It is my pleasure. Please come in.
0: Okay. So, on a scale of 1 to 10, how excited are you about life right now?
6: Oh, I am at like a 10 or 11 right now.
0: Can you describe Los Angeles in 3 words for me?
6: Sunny, work, healthy.
0: Can you describe yourself in a hashtag?
6: Joyful.
0: Can you describe your home?
6: Warm, safe, fun.
0: And beautiful. What's the theme of this room?
6: I don't know that there's a theme in here, but it's blue. Come on, let's go sit on the blue couch.
0: Okay. If you could do a love scene with anyone, who would it be?
6: Oh, well, I'm going to make it a threesome. And Rihanna and James Dean. And me, of course.
0: If your life was a musical, what would the marquee say?
6: Hello, Dolly. Hello, Tracy. Yes, hello, Tracy. As in, it would be called Hello, Tracy.
0: I would definitely buy a ticket for that. What's one thing people don't know about your career?
6: That I often have to wake up at 4 a.m.
0: What does your alarm currently sound like?
6: Well, I usually set more than one alarm, and it usually has strings in it.
0: What's your favorite time of day?
6: Between 3 and 6:30 p.m. Everything good should happen during that time. Favorite time to nap, favorite time to take a bath, favorite time to have a cocktail, favorite time to have sex.
0: Oh. What's it like working with Anthony Anderson?
6: Oh. Fabulous. He will never let me fall.
0: And what's one thing that no one knows about that guy?
6: He plays the piano really well.
0: Favorite country to visit?
6: Italy.
0: Last country you visited?
6: Italy.
0: Country you really want to visit?
6: Japan.
0: Where did you grow up?
6: New York, Paris, Switzerland, and back to New York.
0: What was it like going to school in Switzerland?
6: Oh, very chic. We had to ski for our gym class.
0: Oh, how tough. What language did you speak there?
6: In class, English, but in town, French.
0: Can you say something in French for me?
6: Oui. Je parle français et je m'appelle Tracy.
0: I think I knew what that meant. What's the biggest surprise you've had in your career?
6: Oh, winning the Golden Globe.
0: Where do you keep the Golden Globe?
6: In the kitchen. Would you like to see the Golden Globe in the kitchen?
0: Vamos. Tracy, vamos.
6: Let's do it.
0: Heels or sneakers?
6: Oh, heels. I love a stiletto heel, but I also love a Birkenstock.
0: Vintage or new?
6: Vintage.
0: Who do you want to write your obituary?
7: Tracy.
6: My brother's here. Michelle Obama. But okay. I don't want to die. What's up?
7: Are you almost ready?
6: Evan and Ashley, yes, I am almost ready. They are waiting for me. We got to run this fast.
7: You got 5 minutes.
6: 5 minutes.
0: Who's your style icon?
6: Style icon? Ooh. Me. In 17 years, I'm very hopeful.
0: Okay, and what are these photos right behind you?
6: Oh, here. Yeah. Oh, these are two of my alter ego characters.
0: Okay, and can you describe each alter ego as the alter ego?
6: Ooh, yes. My name is Madame Iver, and I'm a life coach, and sometimes I drink way too much. And my name is Claire Champignon, and I am a style architect, and this was when I went to New York Fashion Week, and I had no tickets to any of the shows, but, you know, anyway.
0: A woman with many talents. What are three things that you cannot live without?
6: Room temperature water in glass bottles, hot baths, and kisses. I love kisses.
0: What's the most overused phrase in Hollywood right now?
6: I'm gonna give you two. Curated and cold-pressed.
0: What does family mean to you?
6: Love and laughter.
0: And there is the Golden Globe.
6: Oh, here she
0: right
6: is.
0: Behind you.
6: Right here.
0: What is the difference in years between you winning it and your mom winning it?
6: 44 years, and I was 44 when I won. Do you want some lemonade?
0: Yes, thank you. What's the most used ingredient in your pantry?
6: Salt. I'm very big on salt.
0: Can you please give me details on your salt?
6: Without a doubt. Black salt, truffle salt, raw Celtic sea salt, Maldon salt flakes.
0: What's one ingredient that you put in everything?
6: Lemons. And I have 4 lemon trees in my backyard because I'm serious about my lemons. Lemonade?
0: Yes. What 3 people, living or dead, would you love to make dinner for?
6: Marilyn Monroe, Audre Lorde, and Nina Simone.
0: What's your biggest fear in life?
6: Being misunderstood.
0: Window seat or aisle seat?
6: Definitely window.
0: What's your favorite spot in LA?
6: Hollywood Bowl or my home.
0: Nice. And what are you most... Oh, thank you. And what are you most proud about in Black-ish?
6: That we are starting conversations about inclusion and identity.
0: Why do you think it resonates with so many people?
6: Well, it's a show you can watch with your family, which is great. And I think our show is really funny.
0: I know, it is funny. What do you think makes it so funny?
6: Well, it's incredibly written, and we deal with really interesting topics. Police brutality, the N-word, gun control, postpartum depression, your parents getting older and not wanting to go to the doctor, monopoly, sex talk, you know, just really funny topics.
0: What do you love most about Dr. Rambo Johnson?
6: She's really hot. Like, she's really, really hot. And she is changing and expanding what it is to be a joyful Black woman.
0: Now, beyond Black-ish, what's your current TV obsession?
6: Well, I really love TV. Like, I'll watch a lot of TV. So, off the top of my head, I would say Narcos, Game of Thrones, Queen Sugar, Walking Dead.
0: Now, if you were a combination of other TV roles, who would they be?
6: Ooh. Wendy Rhodes from Billions, Titus Andromedon from Kimmy Schmidt, the Khaleesi from Game of Thrones, and Joan Carol Clayton from Girlfriends.
0: I've always wanted to know, how close are the girlfriends?
6: Oh, in real life? We're girlfriends, they're through thick and thin.
7: Tracy!
6: Oh, God, I'm late, guys. I gotta go.
0: What's your favorite app?
6: Instagram.
0: Do you have a secret talent?
6: I do, but I'm not gonna tell you what it is.
0: Can you keep a secret?
6: I'm not very good at that.
7: Tracy!
6: Oh!
7: I have a question.
6: What is it? Evan's got a question. This is scary.
0: Go for it, Evan.
7: Who's your favorite sibling? No, don't tell me.
6: I don't have a favorite sibling.
7: Not true. You got 2 minutes.
6: Okay, 2 minutes. That was a really off the guard question. Okay.
7: Come on.
6: All right.
0: What's the most adventurous thing you've ever done in your life?
6: I have run off a cliff with a parachute behind me, and I have bungee jumped.
0: What did you scream?
6: Fuck!
0: Is that your favorite curse word?
6: Yeah, fuck's my favorite curse word.
0: This is so cool. Look at the little
6: origami. Thank you,
0: Look at the little origami birds. How would you define your style?
6: Eclectic, comfortable, and bold.
0: What's the best outfit you've ever worn?
6: My blue Comme des Garçons origami dress to the Met Ball.
0: It's a must-have item every woman should have in her closet.
6: A black blazer of some kind or a black tux jacket.
0: you could have any superpower, what would it be?
6: The power to impeach.
0: Does that need to be a superpower?
6: Mm-hmm.
0: What's inspiring you in life right now? Most excited about at this current moment in life right now?
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